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1: Hawthorn trained this morning looking to bounce back from its draw against Collingwood. The Hawks face Fremantle on Thursday night, with both clubs losing just once this season. Dockers defender Luke Ryan says coach Justin Longmuir has been setting a high bar after a lacklustre first quarter against the Bulldogs.
2: We wanted our first quarter to be a really good start. We wanted to really impose ourselves, and we did that complete opposite. We couldn't tackle. Couldn't lay a tackle. We're just getting out-muscled, out-strength, and he gave us a good old bake about it and said some interesting words which helped us, and I think we got better after that, but still not our best.
1: Damien Hardwick's in disbelief. Ben Long was fined and didn't receive a week's suspension after slapping and jumper punching Clayton Oliver. Long's Gold Coast teammate Sam Closey was suspended for 2 weeks for a dangerous tackle. That's the latest news and sport.
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4: G'day there, checking Melbourne's latest fuel prices. The average for unleaded is 179.9. Some of the cheapest unleaded is 168.5 at Shell Yarraville, 169.5 at 7-Eleven Tarneit North, and 169.9 at 7-Eleven Narre Warren. Some of the cheapest diesel is 229.5 at Liberty Altona, 234.9 at Shell Tottenham, and 237.9 at Caltex Dandenong. 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
5: Magic 1278, Melbourne weather.
1: A cloudy day ahead with a chance of showers and a top of 18 degrees. Tomorrow, rain increasing 20. On Thursday, showers and windy 12. Friday, there'll be showers, 16. On Saturday, a shower or two, 16. And Sunday, more showers forecast, 17 degrees. On the bay's westerlies at 15 to 25 knots, easing later in the day, with waves up to 1.5 metres. And currently, it's 15 degrees.
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be honest, tell me you didn't sing along with her. Yeah, that, yeah, no, you know, I did in the studio. I'm glad you didn't get to hear that, though. That's what we're all about. The classic hits you can sing along to, like Roxette Soon and Van Morrison up front with them. This is Gloria. Good morning.

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0: Now that is another exclusive Magic classic hit from George Benson. Love it. Give me the night. Blast from the past. Before that, from Santana, Well Alright, and Rock City in there too. I hope you're enjoying this Tuesday morning playlist of classic hits. It continues in just a few minutes. Beatles and Carpenters on the way. A reminder, Dinos at the Zoo continues this week. If you haven't been to Melbourne Zoo in a while, this is the time to do it. If you've got littlies, kids or grandkids in tow, the brand new Dino Trail is there now. And I've got a 5-year-old nephew, Tate, who is obsessed with dinosaurs. And I know he's going to love this. 30 incredible animatronic dinosaurs waiting to be discovered. Dinos at the Zoo. You can look it up on the Melbourne Zoo website. And more of what's happening around town at magic1278.com.au.
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2: Melbourne traffic.
3: An incident on the Western Freeway at Hopkins Road has heavy delays going in both directions. Otherwise, the Monash Freeway a little bit slow outbound, just going through Endeavour Hills, just passing Eastlink. In Noble Park, reports of a crash just on Heatherton Road near Kelvin Side Road. Delays in both directions. You can report non-urgent crimes or events through Victoria Police's online reporting service anytime. 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I'm Mike, and that's the latest traffic. 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

0: Nothing like a good caffeine hit on a Tuesday morning from the Knack. My Sharona gets us closer to 11 o'clock with Scott Manns this morning. We'll swing by the newsroom, get you the latest news headlines, check the roads as well, and then back into it. I think if you're having a stressful morning, I know what that's like. The best stress relief, I believe, is a good old-fashioned sing-along, belting songs to the top of your lungs. And I feel like I've got the ultimate ballad to do that to, from REO Speedwagon on the way. Jerry Rafferty, Carole King and Dire Straits as we continue next.
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3: 15 degrees in Melbourne. Cloudy, the chance of showers atop today. 18, 11 o'clock. Good morning. I'm David Armstrong. A breakthrough $200,000 plus cancer therapy will be available from today at the Alfred and the Peter Mac in a long-awaited development for thousands of patients with multiple myeloma. Veteran sports presenter Sandy Roberts, one of several Australians, have shared their personal experience to raise awareness of the incurable blood cancer. Hematology professor at the Alfred, Andrew Spencer, says CAR T cell therapy revolutionised treatment, but it was previously only available here as a trial or overseas at an exorbitant cost.
4: It's likely that we defer the utilisation of this sort of therapy. There'll be a relevant proportion of patients with myeloma who will end up being cured. So it's an absolute game changer.
3: Another nightclub's been targeted by arsonists overnight as police continue to investigate a series of fires across Melbourne, believed linked to organised crime. Three teens carrying jerry cans were seen fleeing La-Di-Da at the corner of King and Little Bourke Streets around 3:30. The attack comes after it was revealed nightclub owners being sent WhatsApp messages warning them families, homes and businesses will be targeted if demands aren't met. Former Detective Senior Sergeant Alex Christick says police can't keep up.
5: The only people that can stop this are the public. The public, they're going to be screaming it from the rooftop saying enough is enough. The police can't control it. The government can't control it. Something's got to be done.
3: The opposition says the Prime Minister has lied to the Australian public as the federal government's poised to raise property taxes. Labor's expected to rein in the capital gains tax discount, negative gearing incentives and crack down on the use of trusts. The measures are expected to raise billions. But Liberal leader Angus Taylor says the government has mismanaged the nation's finances and now it's breaking election promises.
6: This government and this Prime Minister is incompetent, is fraudulent and is a liar. And when they run out of their money, they come after yours. That's the reality of what we are seeing right now.
3: And ahead of today's state budget, $2.2 billion is being ploughed into disability inclusion programs for every Victorian student in 1,500 government schools. Education Minister Ben Carroll says it means families and students are being supported in their educational journey with a boost for accessible transport for them as well.
7: It's in every single public school across our state under our Labor government. This has meant some 200,000 students have been identified and have had their needs-based assessment and have had all the support they need.
3: In finance, the All Ordinaries down 63, our dollar 71.73 US.
1: 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Get ready, because the next one plays in seconds.
3: James Sicily is expected to play against Fremantle on Thursday after rolling his ankle in the draw against Collingwood. Hawthorn will be taking near full-strength side to Perth to face the second-place Dockers. Coach Sam Mitchell says he'll be backing his talls, Josh Battle and Tom Barras, against the Dockers' potent forward line.
8: Our intercepting defenders are one of our strengths and weapons, and if teams want to kick long to them, then we will back them in. But if they don't, it's not like that's to say we can't win. So Freo have got a choice whether they want to say, yep, we'll back our talls, because they've obviously got a tall and very potent forward line themselves.
3: Manchester City's had to settle for a 3-3 draw with Everton in the EPL in a result which boosts Arsenal's title hopes. And the first game of the NBA Eastern Conference semis between the Knicks and the 76ers underway. Currently New York 44, Philadelphia 34. And that's the latest news and sport.
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1: Melbourne traffic.
10: Reports of a collision in Noble Park, Heatherton Road eastbound at Kelvin Side Road. A breakdown on the Deer Park bypass outbound before the Western Freeway has speeds knocked down to 40. Reports of a crash in Toorak just on top of the Mac Robinson.

0: Johnson Bridge, named for the bloke that invented the cherry ripe. True story. Hume Freeway is now heavy city bound after Donnybrook Road due to works, and level crossing works continue in Rockbank. Hopkins Road is closed at the railway line. Take Leakes Road if you can. 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I'm Mike and that's the latest traffic. 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
2: A cloudy day ahead with a chance of showers and a top of 18 degrees. Tomorrow, rain increasing 20. On Thursday, showers and windy 12. Friday, there'll be showers, 16. On Saturday, a shower or two, 16. And Sunday, more showers forecast, 17 degrees. On the bays, westerlies at 15 to 25 knots, easing later in the day, with waves up to 1.5 metres. And currently, it's 15 degrees.
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0: And after midday today, Gab Miller is up and on with the Classic Hits Lunchbox. Thanks to Tobin Brothers Funerals. It's got all the milestones for today, the 5th of May. Hello, Gav.
1: G'day, Scott. Yeah, this is a big one, I think. Anne B. Davis, who was the housekeeper in the Brady Bunch, she would have been 100 today. Isn't that amazing?
0: Wow. Anne B. Davis. Now, there's a name I haven't heard in years.
1: I'll give you another one. Tina Yothers is 53 today. Yeah, see, you're the exact right age that you hear the words Tina Yothers and you know exactly who that is and what amazing 80s TV show she came from. And if you don't, we'll play you the theme and the bit from the end that goes, sit, Ubu, sit, good dog,
0: good dog.
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3: Reports of a collision in Noble Park on Heatherton Road eastbound at Kelvinside Road. Otherwise, a breakdown on the Deer Park bypass outbound before the Western Freeway has speeds knocked down to 40. Reports of a crash too in Derrimut. That's on Mount Derrimut Road southbound at Boundary Road, and level crossing works continue in Rockbank. Hopkins Road is closed at the railway line. Take Leakes Road instead. 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

0: to think now that that song was banned from so many radio stations across the world. Only the Good Die Young. One of the greatest from Billy Joel there. A blast from the past ahead of that from Juice Newton and Queen of Hearts. Quick news update for you at 12 o'clock. We'll get you up to speed with what's happening here in our city and around the world. And then Gab Miller is up next with the Classic Hits Lunchbox. Have a great afternoon.
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4: In Melbourne, rain increasing tomorrow, a top of 20. It's 12 midday. Good afternoon, I'm Jordan Tunbridge. Details of a chilling text message have come to light after weeks of arson attacks and violence linked to Melbourne's nightlife. As Madeleine Burke reports, another venue was hit just this morning.
5: CBD nightclub La-Di-Da was firebombed, with the owner saying he wants out of the business as the city's pub wars rage on. Three teenagers wearing masks and carrying jerry cans were seen entering the building around 3:30, then fleeing in a vehicle. A security guard employed by the venue says the spate of attacks is a mystery, even to those in the business.
6: No one really knows. That's the annoying thing. There's just a lot of wishy-washy, you know. The owners definitely would have shared it if it was anything to do with them, because they would have cared about our safety, I imagine.
5: In recent weeks, a number of venue owners have received a threatening message via WhatsApp, warning families, homes and businesses will be targeted if demands aren't met. Madeleine Burke, Melbourne.
4: The Allan government is on track to deliver a $1 billion surplus in today's state budget, but it is lower than previously projected. Stephanie Wacklewick reports.
7: Victoria's books are set to be $1 billion in the black next financial year, but it is about $900 million less than the surplus forecast in December. A surplus of more than $700 million is estimated for 2025-26, averaging $1.7 billion over forward estimates. The government has already unveiled billions in pre-election sweeteners in the lead-up to the budget, including a fresh pledge today to extend the off-the-plan stamp duty concession for another 6 months. The operating surplus doesn't take into account the cost of major projects, but the Premier and the Treasurer maintain the government can still afford to provide cost-of-living relief because our economy is growing and our budget is in surplus. Stephanie Wacklewick at State Parliament.
4: The state's sentencing laws will be reviewed and totally rewritten. The government has committed to make them clearer, more consistent and more in line with community expectations. One area for review and clarification will be the Good Samaritan laws, where emergency service workers are attacked while on the job. Australians living with an incurable blood cancer will soon have access to a breakthrough therapy in public hospitals for free. CAR-T cell therapy will be offered to patients with multiple myeloma who do not respond to current treatments and relapse. Hematology Professor Andrew Spencer says the treatment was previously only available as a trial or overseas at a huge cost.
8: It's likely that we defer the utilisation of this sort of therapy. There'll be a relevant proportion of patients with myeloma who will end up being cured. So it's an absolute game changer.
4: Three people, including two rescue volunteers, are dead following a tragic incident on waters off the northern New South Wales coast. A marine rescue boat carrying six people tipped while responding to a yacht in trouble at South Ballina. Two volunteers and one person who were on the yacht are dead. Four other people made it to shore, and emergency services now believe there was no one else on board. Well, people are being urged to think twice before calling 000 amid an increase in the number of nuisance calls. Danny Hill at the Ambulance Union says it takes up time and resources from those who need help.
9: We've had people calling Victoria because they didn't know how to download Spotify, they didn't know how long to cook a barbecue chicken for. We had someone stuck in the arms of a jacket and couldn't undo the zip.
4: Checking finance, the All Ordinaries is down 66 points, one Australian dollar, buying 71.56 US cents.
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1: Hawthorn will be just about at full strength to face the second-placed Fremantle on Thursday night. Eddie Summerfield is at Hawks training.
2: James Sicily is training strongly after rolling his ankle in the draw against Collingwood. Ball movement, the focus for Sam Mitchell's men, with expected score against the Pies pointing at what should have been a 40-point win.
3: We couldn't slow down the ball movement between the arcs to give them every chance, so that's going to be a challenge for us this week.
2: Jack Gunston, goalless for the first time this season in the match, will make the trip to Perth.
3: Back him in, he'll play better this week.
2: The Dockers ruck combo of Luke Jackson and Mason Cox, a dangerous proposition on Thursday night.
3: Unlike Jackson, he's a threat going forward as well, so it's not just the ruck. Having Cox inside, they obviously have a bit of flexibility with how they play.
2: Eddie Summerfield, Dingley.
1: Brisbane co-captain Hugh McCluggage has conceded the Lions shouldn't have included Jackson Pryor's partner on its whiteboard, addressing Essendon's strength and weaknesses. It's 12:05. There's been no arrest yet after a Mill Park man was left with life-threatening injuries after a suspected stabbing in the CBD. The 37-year-old was located on Collins Street yesterday afternoon, rushed to hospital where he remains in a stable condition. Police say an investigation into the incident is ongoing. It is yet to be determined how exactly the man sustained the injuries. Analysts fear the war in the Middle East is at risk of escalating as the United States and Iran launch a fresh strike in the Strait of Hormuz. The United Arab Emirates is accusing Tehran of launching a drone attack on a major oil port, which caused a large fire to break out. Former US Navy Chief William J. Parker says US forces are also claiming to have struck seven Iranian boats, which is heightening the risk of further escalation.
4: They are in a very sophisticated and a very complex environment right now, as close as those ships are to land on both sides.
1: New data reveals foreign airlines are trouncing Qantas, Jetstar and Virgin on measures of customer satisfaction. This is despite a major campaign to rebuild trust after COVID. Consumer psychologist Adam Ferrier says offering airfare discounts often discourages passengers from booking with the airline.
5: If you compare a cheap ticket to an expensive ticket, sometimes customer satisfaction goes up when you pay more for something, because you feel like you're going to value it more, and so therefore you kind of do. So it kind of has a weird relationship, price and satisfaction.
1: A burglar has carried a French bulldog in his arms while breaking into a Melbourne apartment. Detectives have released CCTV of three men who jemmied an apartment complex door and car park entry in Queens Road in March. They attempted to use a tool to force the ignition of a motorbike, but were unsuccessful. And that's the latest news and sport.
6: SANE has helped people navigate complex mental health for 40 years. If you or someone you care for needs free information, recovery support or community connection, visit sane.org today.
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7: Good afternoon. A broken down track on the Ring Road Greensborough bound before the Hume Freeway. It's in the left-hand lane. Boom gates are stuck down in Brighton. New Street is blocked at the level crossing. Use Hampton Street or the Nepean Highway instead. In Ascot Vale, a crash on Union Road has it closed for a stretch between Maribyrnong Road and Epsom Road. It's also impacting trams. And a crash to watch out for in Mitcham on the Maroondah Highway westbound after Deep Creek Road. For the one who's always been there, celebrate her this Mother's Day with Pandora. Discover bracelets and necklaces with a personalised engraving she'll love. Give a gift that comes from the heart. I'm Chris, and that's the latest traffic. 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
1: Cloudy tomorrow, rain later in the day, a top of 20, an overnight low 9. Thursday, showers becoming windy, 12. Friday, showers, 16. Saturday, a shower or two, 16. Sunday, shower or two, 17. Monday, partly cloudy, 18. On the bays, westerly winds, 15 to 25 knots, easing later. Waves to 1.5 metres. Currently in Melbourne, it's 15 degrees.
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13: Good afternoon and welcome to the Classic Hits Lunchbox, May 5th edition. On this day in 1978, Bob Seger released an album called The Stranger in Town. I had a few good songs on it, one of which we're about to play. Just before we do,

0: with Bob Seger talking influencers.
1: Besides Chuck Berry, who would you consider to be influencing factors in your music?
2: James Brown was really the first major influence on me. James Brown, the used to see him in 1965, 64. He would bring his review into Cobo Hall in Detroit, and I'd be one of the few white people in the audience. And I'd go and see him play, and he just so much show, you know, and the band would do all these exotic stops and breaks and high volume and low volume things, and dynamics is the word I'm looking for. He was a big influence on me, probably the biggest, you know, hard singing and soulful. Of course, Motown, since I'm from Detroit, you know. What I'm trying to say is black music, probably more than white music, really, for the most part. You know, Chuck Berry, Little Richard. Never was a big fan of Elvis, really, except for, like, his early records, like Hound Dog, the hard ones, you know.
0: Yeah, that's Bob Seger. His Stranger in Town album had Hollywood Nights, it had Still the Same, it had We've Got Tonight, and it had this song here, Old Time Rock and Roll. So here's Bob Seger. Welcome to the Classic Hits Lunchbox.

Classic Hits Lunchbox. Simon and Garfunkel with The Boxer. We had John Travolta and Olivia Newton-John doing Summer Nights, and Bob Seger, Old Time Rock and Roll, from the Stranger in Town album released on this day in 1978. Okay, let's get on with it. We'll do all things Tuesday, May 5th. Lunchbox surprise incoming. Anne B. Davis would have been 100 today. Best known for playing Alice in The Brady Bunch. Yeah, Alice, 100 today. Amazing. Tammy Wynette, born on this day in 1942. Monty Python's Michael Palin is 83 today. Henry Cavill, who played Superman, among other things, 43. Today is the 38th birthday of Adele. The 23rd birthday of tennis sensation.

0: I'm going to do the family ties theme, I need to do this end bit. Hang on, give me a moment here.
1: Sit, Ubu, sit. Good dog.
0: Yeah, good dog. And happy birthday, Tina Yothers. She's 53 today. So, Billy Vera and the Beaters, a song made famous by Family Ties. That's how it became a hit. Yeah, it's called At This Moment on the Classic Hits Lunchbox.

If I could just hold you.

If I could just hold you.

Classic Hits Lunchbox, Toto's Africa, Stevie Wonder, You Are the Sunshine of My Life, and the reason we played Billy Vera and the Beaters doing At This Moment is because that song was made famous by Family Ties, and Tina Yothers, who played the youngest daughter, Jennifer Keaton, in that show, is 53 today. And that's just how this show goes. Let's get on with it. It's the 5th of May. Another Lunchbox surprise incoming. What do we got? Carnegie Hall, which was then called Music Hall, opened in New York City on this day in 1891. Chanel No. 5 went on sale for the first time on this day in 1921. Cliff Richard recorded Summer Holiday, 5th of May, 1962. And on this day in 2003, Patrick Johnson became the first Australian sprinter to run the 100 metres in under 10 seconds, 9.93 seconds for those playing at home. And I saw the name Patrick Johnson and I immediately thought of the Doobie Brothers, because the Doobie Brothers had a Tom Johnston and also a Patrick Simmons. So you get Patrick Johnson and you split it up into Tom Johnston and Patrick Simmons. And that is my excuse for playing the Doobie Brothers. And even if you didn't follow the logic there, you're going to enjoy this song, Take Me In Your Arms. Made sense to me on the Lunchbox.

0: classic hits on Magic and the Classic Hits Lunchbox for Tobin Brothers Funeral, Celebrating Lives. Linda Ronstadt there with Blue Bayou. A couple of Melbourne things. Robert Dippier Domenico, co-winner of the 1986 Brownlow Medal, 68 years of age today. Happy birthday, Dipper. And also Doug Hawkins, former Footscray captain, and then played with Fitzroy in his final year, is 66 today. So yeah, a couple of footy birthdays. More Lunchbox coming up on Magic.
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0: Classic Hits Lunchbox. The Beach Boys doing Kokomo. Got time for one more song on today's Lunchbox. It is a Kinks song. I'll explain why in a moment. What else haven't we talked about yet for the 5th of May? Oh, how's this? 26 years ago today, the year 2000. Remember the I Love You virus? Yeah, it affected millions of computers worldwide. Anthony Mundine lost his super middleweight title on this day in 2004. Skype shut down 1 year ago today. And on this day in 1967, the Kinks released Waterloo Sunset. Before we play it, Ray and Dave Davies.
1: Yes, there's always rivalry, tension between people who are related. But that sometimes helps music. And
2: of course, it wouldn't be so bad if sometimes I could get a word in edgeways.
0: Look, I'm sure those brothers will sort it out between them. Yeah, the Kinks now with Waterloo Sunset, released on this day in 1967. So here it is on the Lunchbox.

0: story too. But right after the news, Michelle Murphy with classic hits from the 60s, 70s and 80s like this. Yeah, flip it back right after the news, actually. Michelle's also got some Four Tops, John Mellencamp and ABBA lined up. News next, and then Michelle Murphy. Have a great afternoon.
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0: 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I really, really like it.
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6: 16 degrees in Melbourne, rain increasing tomorrow, top of 20, it's 1 o'clock. Good afternoon, I'm Jordan Tunbridge. After weeks of arson attacks and violence linked to Melbourne's nightlife, this morning there's been another fire and a shooting. La-di-da nightclub in the CBD was set alight around 3:30 this morning. 2 hours later, shots were fired at an erotic massage parlour in Yarraville. It is believed multiple shots were fired from a vehicle towards Bodyline on Thomas Street. Police say there were no physical injuries. Ahead of today's state budget, $2.2 billion is being ploughed into disability inclusion programs for every Victorian student in 1,500 government schools. Education Minister Ben Carroll says it means families and students are being supported in their educational journey with a boost for accessible transport for them as well.
7: It's in every single public school across our state under our Labor government. This has meant some 200,000 students have been identified and have had their needs-based assessment and have had all the support they need.
6: The Reserve Bank is widely tipped to increase interest rates when it meets later this afternoon. 21 out of 22 economists surveyed by Bloomberg predict the cash rate will rise for the third time this year. A hike would bring the rate to 4.35%, adding an extra $90 to a mortgage of $600,000. 66 body bags have been laid out on the lawns of Parliament House in Canberra, symbolising the 66 Australians who die each day from tobacco-related illness. As a Senate inquiry examines the illegal tobacco market, Laura Hunter from the Australian Council of Smoking and Health says any cut to tobacco excise is strongly opposed.
8: Those 66 deaths are entirely preventable and they're happening every day. Really clearly what we're trying to get across is that any solution to the illicit tobacco trade that doesn't reduce smoking rates and that doesn't reduce that 66 is an absolute failure.
6: Hollywood co-stars Blake Lively and Justin Baldoni have settled their bitter lawsuit. The settlement comes just 2 weeks ahead of a scheduled trial where both stars were expected to testify. The legal battle began in 2024 when Lively accused Baldoni of harassment, sexual misconduct and a smear campaign on the set of their movie It Ends With Us. Checking finance, one Australian dollar is buying 71.59 US cents.
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6: Hawthorn co-captain James Sicily is clear to play Fremantle in Perth on Thursday night. Sicily got through training this morning, overcoming an ankle injury. Brisbane co-captain Hugh McLuggage has rubbish claims the AFL premiers have a cultural problem. It follows the leak of a controversial whiteboard listing Essendon's strengths and weaknesses and a rookie player using a homophobic slur in the VFL. McLuggage says it's not an accurate reflection of the Lions.
10: I think we can see the bad things at time and they take up a lot of the coverage, but there's a lot of good as well. We've had a lot of journalists and outside people come into our club over the last 2 years and I think all of them

0: say that it's a really inclusive environment.
1: In the NBA playoffs, the Knicks have crushed the 76ers 137-98 in Game 1 of their Eastern Conference semi-final series. The Spurs and the Timberwolves are tied at the halftime in the opening game of the Western semis. And Manchester City has had to settle for a 3-3 draw with Everton in the EPL, in a result that boosts Arsenal's title hopes. That's the latest news and sport.
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3: Melbourne traffic.
4: Good afternoon. A crash on the Princes Freeway outbound approaching Corroy Creek Road. It's in the left-hand lane with speed back to 40 km. There's a broken down truck on the Ring Road Greensboro before the Hume Freeway, also there in the left-hand lane. Reports of an incident on the South Gippie Freeway northbound approaching the Monash. There's a broken down truck in Eaglemont on Banksia Street westbound at Lower Heidelberg Road. The right-hand turning lane blocked. Always keep rail tracks clear. Only start driving across tracks if there is room on the other side. Don't risk your life. A message from the Victorian Government, Melbourne. I'm Chris, and that's the latest traffic. The best and clearest way to hear Melbourne's magic is on digital. 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
1: Cloudy tomorrow, rain later in the day, a top of 20, an overnight low 9. Thursday, showers becoming windy 12. Friday, showers 16. Saturday, a shower or two 16. Sunday, shower or two 17. Monday, partly cloudy 18. On the bays, westerly winds 15 to 25 knots, easing later. Waves to 1.5 metres. Currently in Melbourne, it's 15 degrees.
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0: classic hit from Maxi Priest that Cat Stevens approved of, the cover of Wild World. Hello, it's Michelle Murphy with a blast from the past. I do. ABBA in the next 15 minutes. It was on this day in 1990. Those were the words that were said by Crocodile Dundee, Paul Hogan and Linda Kozlowski. They got married on May 5 in Byron Bay.
1: My wife doesn't care how many beautiful women that I have love scenes with in the movies. She won't. She'll just shrug her shoulders.
2: Is that right, Linda?
0: It lasted until it didn't. 23 years together, Jack and Diane. We got John Mellencamp straight after this classic hit from the Four Tops.

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0: Owner of a Lonely Heart. Classic hits, Melbourne's Magic with a blast from the past from ABBA. Before that, I do. It was in 1974 that ABBA won Eurovision with their song Waterloo. And that was the same year that Olivia Newton-John actually competed in it, but she was competing for the United Kingdom. Now Australia actually gets to have our spot. And this year it's Delta Goodrum representing our country in Vienna with her song Eclipse. And the people that know things about Eurovision, and there's a lot of them, are saying she's in with a really good chance. We'll know about it if she does well on the weekend. I know there's a lot of parties around Melbourne, people are really embracing Eurovision. It's this weekend. You can watch it on the telly if you want. More Than a Feeling, Boston. This classic hit in the next 20 minutes, and it's a peaceful, easy feeling. This one from the Eagles next.
1: There's nothing like a song that reminds you of a time in your life you'll never forget. Songs you know every word to.

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0: Oh, that is the energy I need for this afternoon. A classic hit from Chaka Khan, Bruce Springsteen in there as well. We'll check in with the newsroom in just a moment, get you the news headlines and have a look at the weather forecast for the rest of the week ahead, then straight back into the classic hit. The things we do for love. 10cc. You know, often artists, international artists, will book a tour in Australia years in advance. Not Don McLean. He said, I'm coming down under and I'm doing it soon. His 55th American Pie anniversary tour coming to Australia in October. This one that we know and love so well. Straight after our 2 o'clock news update next.
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2: 15 degrees in Melbourne, rain increasing tomorrow, a top of 20. It's 2 o'clock. Good afternoon, I'm Jordan Tunbridge. Victoria's record debt will nudge almost $200 billion within the next 4 years, the interest bill hitting $30 million a day. Stephanie Wacklewick reports.
3: Victoria will owe $176 billion next financial year, which is a slight improvement on the previous estimate, but it is still climbing, hitting $199.3 billion by 2030. Handing down her second state budget, Treasurer Jacqueline Symes has sacrificed almost half of the state's operating surplus to help pay for cost of living sweeteners 6 months out from the state election.
4: This is a responsible budget, but also one that is making things easier, safer and more affordable.
3: After taking into account spending on major infrastructure projects, Victoria's cash deficit will sit at $7.7 billion next financial year, the state to be more than $30 billion in the red over the next 4 years. Our interest bill will soar to $11.8 billion within that time, accounting for 8.6% of our total revenue. Despite a pledge to trim the public service, the wages bill is still soaring, sitting at $46 billion for 2027. The government blaming enterprise bargaining agreements, meaning it will be far higher given negotiations are still continuing with the state's teachers. The government will rake in $43 billion in taxes, growing by an average of 5% a year. The government's still maintaining the first stage of the suburban rail loop will cost $34.5 billion, and there's still no total cost or completion date for Melbourne Airport Rail. Stephanie Wacklewick at State Parliament.
2: The Reserve Bank is about to hand down its May interest rate decision. It is widely expected to deliver a third straight increase, meaning more pain for mortgage holders. It's feared a spate of violent incidents plaguing Melbourne's nightlife could turn into another deadly turf war. La-di-da nightclub in the CBD became the latest venue to be targeted by arsonists this morning, and shots were fired into an erotic massage parlour in Yarraville. Masters Grocers Australia is calling on governments to do more to combat black market alcohol before the violence moves into retail. CEO Martin Sterling says it's a crisis which must be urgently addressed by authorities.
5: Well, unfortunately, we saw with illegal tobacco that there was no urgency for a very long time until it was too late. We're saying that let's not get to that point with alcohol. Let's deal with it right now, because if it gets away from us, it's going to be a disaster.
2: The man accused of killing a 5-year-old girl in Alice Springs has had his matter heard in court. A legal aid lawyer for Jefferson Lewis began by acknowledging the deep loss of Kumanjayi Little Baby and the family's call for justice to take its course. Checking finance, the All Ordinary is down 46 points. One Australian dollar is buying 71.55 US cents.
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2: Sam Mitchell is backing Jack Gunston to return to form against Fremantle on Thursday night. The 34-year-old was kept goalless for the first time this year in the draw against Collingwood. The Hawks coach expects Gunston to bounce back.
7: He'll certainly come to Perth. He obviously wasn't quite at his best, but credit to Collingwood. I thought they came with a plan, and I think every team right now for our have a plan for Jack Gunston. How he's able to work through that, it's very difficult to be a consistent.
2: Co-captain James Sicily to play against the Dockers after overcoming an ankle issue. And Collingwood is showing interest in Brisbane veteran Lachie Neal, who is out of contract at season's end. That's the latest news and sport.
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6: Melbourne traffic.
9: Good afternoon. A truck rollover in Craigieburn. Potter Street is closed in both directions between Craigieburn Road and Sydney Road. Use Bridgewater Road instead. There's level crossing works in Rockbank. Hopkins Road closed at the rail line. Take Leakes Road, Greeks Road and Grand Boulevard. Works continue on Peninsula Link. It's closed city-bound between the Murdoch Highway and Bungar Road. Take the Murdoch Highway. Dan Murphy's Beat Prices. 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I'm Chris, and that's the latest traffic. 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

0: Cloudy tomorrow, rain later in the day, a top of 20, an overnight low 9. Thursday, showers becoming windy 12. Friday, showers 16. Saturday, a shower or two 16. Sunday, shower or two 17. Monday, partly cloudy 18. On the bays, westerly winds 15 to 25 knots, easing later. Waves to 1.5 metres. Currently in Melbourne, it's 15 degrees.
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Future Zone, a classic hit from Kenny Loggins. Of course, the song from the original Top Gun movie. And Top Gun 3 is officially cleared for takeoff. Yeah, they're making another one. And Pete, Maverick Mitchell, Tom Cruise, of course, will be back time after time. Cyndi Lauper in the next 20 minutes right now. One of the best, one of the biggest classic hits from the Beatles.

0: That is a favourite of mine from Cyndi Lauper, Time After Time. Classic hits, Melbourne's Magic with a blast from the past. I've got Cold Chisel's ITA. Playing in the next 20 minutes, play that funky music, we will. Wild Cherry on the way as well. 18 the top today. Showers increasing tomorrow, 19. We'll really feel it on Thursday. Showers in a top of 12. Now, the weekend, there will be a few showers about, but it's not looking terrible, which is excellent news for Mother's Day. Spoiling mum or taking part in the Mother's Day Classic in support of breast cancer research. If there's a bit of rain about, let's just take that as refreshing. We won't worry about it. It's all for a greater cause. And it is refreshing, right?
1: A great song takes you away for a moment. Away to that time in your life you remember most.
2: 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I'm a smoker. I'm a midnight toker.
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0: Bob Seger's classic hit, Still the Same, and A Blast from the Past, Cold Chisel just before that. The ultimate tribute to Ita Buttrose. That must feel great, having someone write a song with your name in it. I know Tracy Grimshaw's just had her name mentioned in a new Aussie song, and she loves it. The 3 o'clock news update in just a moment. And then John Vertigan straight back into the classic hits. From INXS to Yvonne Elliman. If I were you, I'd stay here to find out what we need to know in the newsroom in just a moment. And then straight back into the great classic hits all afternoon.
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3: 15 degrees in Melbourne, rain increasing tomorrow, a top of 20. It's 3 o'clock. Good afternoon, I'm Jordan Tunbridge. The Reserve Bank has increased interest rates for the third time this year, erasing the cuts delivered in 2025. Federal politics editor Michael Packey.
4: As more than 80% of economists had predicted, the RBA has lifted the cash rate by 25 basis points, taking the official interest rate to 4.35%, its highest level since February last year. The hike adds about $120 a month to the average $730,000 mortgage. The Reserve Bank statement shows 8 of the 9 board members agreed to the increase. The central bank is hoping the rise will help lower Australia's inflation rate, which has been creeping back up as the Iran war causes havoc on fuel supplies. The major lenders are expected to pass the rate increase in full. Michael Packey reports.
3: Treasurer Jacqueline Symes has refused to say how much debt Victoria has paid down over the last year. The state will owe $176 billion next financial year, a slight improvement on the previous estimate, but it is still climbing, hitting just shy of $200 billion by 2030. It means we'll be paying $11.8 billion in interest by that time, $32 million a day. Handing down her second budget, the Treasurer wouldn't give a dollar figure on how much has come off the state's credit card.
5: Reflected on what households understand. A comparison that's a little difficult to make, but I'll make it. The budget costs around $115 billion each year. Debt, nearly $200. That's less than half our revenue. So in terms of a household, if your mortgage is less than half your annual wage, generally you're doing okay.
3: The government will rake in $43 billion in taxes, growing by about 5% each year. A Jewish woman has relived the moment someone came up to her saying the job they did in Bondi wasn't good enough and they should have killed more. The witness at the Royal Commission into Anti-Semitism says the hateful comment was made at the Australian Open in Melbourne. Earlier, a Jewish mother recounted her horror in learning that her son's peers made jokes about dressing up as the Bondi shooters and Hitler. Another nightclub has been targeted by arsonists overnight as police continue to investigate a series of fires across Melbourne believed to be linked to organised crime. Three teens carrying jerry cans were seen fleeing La-Di-Da, the corner of King and Little Bourke Streets, around 3:30 this morning. Checking finance, one Australian dollar is buying 71.51 US cents.
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3: Carlton is set to be hit with a $75,000 fine by the AFL over the club's handling of Elijah Hollins last month. The Age is reporting the fine will be paid to mental health service provider Headspace, who work with young people and their families. Hollins experienced a mental health episode against Collingwood in round 6, was later admitted to hospital. Fremantle coach Justin Longmuir believes his club have nothing to prove ahead of Thursday's clash with Hawthorn in Perth. The Dockers have won 7 games in a row and sit second on the ladder, one spot above the Hawks. Longmuir says there's no need to change the way they play in big games.
6: Last year, we played our best footy against the better sides, so I don't feel like we need to go out there and prove anyone anything. It'll just be another indicator of where our footy's at, win, lose or draw.
3: And that's the latest news and sport.
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1: Melbourne traffic.
9: Good afternoon. We've got a breakdown on the Monash Freeway outbound after Wellington Road. It's closing out the left-hand lane and

0: Speeds are back down to 40k. Reports of a crash on the Western Freeway outbound after Hopkins Road. It's causing some heavy delays back through to Robinson's Road. And reports of another crash on the Eastern Freeway outbound after Bulleen Road. 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
2: Cloudy tomorrow, rain later in the day, a top of 20, an overnight low 9. Thursday, showers becoming windy, 12. Friday, showers, 16. Saturday, a shower or two, 16. Sunday, shower or two, 17. Monday, partly cloudy, 18. On the bays, westerly winds, 15 to 25 knots, easing later. Waves to 1.5 metres. Currently in Melbourne, it's 15 degrees.
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A little bit of Elvis Jailhouse Rock, never heard on a Tuesday afternoon. Hello, it's John Vertigan here with Elton, Glenn Fry and James Taylor. What a lineup! All coming up soon. And this is Lionel Richie now, dancing on the ceiling.

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0: classic hits. It's Melbourne's magic. There'll be plenty of smiling faces this weekend for the Melbourne Writers Festival 40th Anniversary Edition. A bigger program than usual because of that, and at venues right across Melbourne's CBD. More than 150 writers, talks, panels and performances at the State Library, the Capitol, Melbourne Town Hall and lots of other places as well. Runs Thursday to Sunday, the Melbourne Writers Festival. And coming up, the number one song from our Easter 500 countdown from a month or so back, and I'm going to play Enya as well.
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2: Melbourne traffic.
3: Starting on the Western Freeway, there's been an incident outbound after Hopkins Road. It's causing some heavy delays back through to the Ring Road. You've got a broken down truck on the Tullamarine Freeway on the outbound ramp to the Ring Road Greensabound, and still some slow delays following an earlier breakdown on the Monash Freeway outbound after Wellington Road. Congestion is back through to Blackburn Road. On the Eastern Freeway, keep an eye for a crash outbound after Baleen Road. It's closing out the left-hand lane. 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

0: Melbourne traffic.
1: There's some heavy delays on the Western Freeway following an earlier incident outbound after Hopkins Road. It's heavy going back through to the Ring Road. In Skye, there's been a car fire in Hall Road. It's now blocked eastbound for the Western Port Highway. Take Thompson's Road or Balasho Road instead. And a truck blowover in Craigieburn on Potter Street. It's now closed between Craigieburn Road and Sydney Road. The network, insights and resources for what's next. 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

0: It's good stuff from Aretha. Afternoon, John Vertigan here. Look, we'll check in with all of the news we need to know coming up next. And I don't want to boast. I don't want to pat myself on the back, but geez, I tell you what, I've selected a pretty good hour of music coming up. La Bamba from Los Lobos, our national anthem from John Farnham, You're the Voice. Billy Joel, Scenes from an Italian Restaurant, In a Blast from the Past, and Rick Springfield. No, I wish that I had just this girl. Pretty impressive, even if I say so myself. It's coming up after the news. Stick around.
1: 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Songs you know every word to.

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6: 15 degrees
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6: In Melbourne. Rain increasing tomorrow. A top of 20. It's 4 o'clock. Good afternoon. I'm Jordan Tunbridge. The government's take of tax revenue will surpass $50 billion for the first time by 2030. Taxpayers will be forking out $43 billion next financial year, with hikes of about 5% each year. Land tax will be slightly higher at $6.5 billion, growing by 5% a year. Stamp duty generating $10 billion and rising by about 7% a year. While the emergency services levy will generate $1.6 billion next financial year, Treasurer Jacqueline Symes saying the levy will then remain at $1.8 billion over forward estimates.
7: In relation to the budget papers, there is no anticipated increase to the rates at all for the ESBF. There wasn't last year either. If there's a change in the rate, it would be reflected, but there is no change for any of the categories anticipated.
6: The state will owe $176 billion next financial year, a slight improvement on the previous estimate, but still climbing, hitting almost $200 billion by 2030. Opposition leader Jess Wilson wouldn't say yet whether a government she leads will work to pay down debt, but insists she will have a plan for the state's finances.
8: But what we see from the government today is no plan to reduce debt, only big spending increases in an election year. Billions of dollars in an election year to spending commitments, but no plan to actually pay for it. Their only plan is to put it on the credit card.
6: Homeowners have been hit with the third interest rate hike this year, with the Reserve Bank adding another 25 basis points. Federal Treasurer Jim Chalmers says international factors are mainly to blame for the situation we're in.
9: The budget will play a helpful role in the fight against inflation. We all want to see inflation come down in our economy. We know what's driving it in the near term, the war in the Middle East.
6: Details of a chilling text message have come to light after weeks of arson attacks and violence linked to Melbourne's nightlife. Madeline Burke reports.
10: CBD nightclub La Di Da was firebombed around 3:30, with the owner saying he wants out of the business as the city's pub wars rage on. 2 hours later, several shots were fired into an erotic massage parlour in Yarraville. Police continue to investigate a series of incidents across the city, believed to be linked to organised crime. In recent weeks, a number of venue owners have received a threatening message via WhatsApp warning families, homes and businesses will be targeted if demands aren't met. Madeline Burke, Melbourne.
6: Checking finance, the All Ordinaries down 22 points. One Australian dollar is buying 71.41 US.

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0: The AFL is about to hold a media conference to announce a $75,000 fine on the Carlton Football Club. It comes after an investigation into the Blues' handling of Elijah Hollins, who had a mid-match mental health episode last month. Hawthorne is expecting the unexpected from Fremantle star Luke Jackson in Thursday's blockbuster matchup. Hawks coach Sam Mitchell says Jackson is a unique player who's difficult to match up on.
2: He's going to give us some threat and create some problems for us at different stages. He's a threat going forward as well, so it's not just the ruck. Having Cox inside, they obviously have a bit of flexibility with how they play. So they played Jackson forward quite a bit last week, and he's pretty potent in the air.
0: The Dockers and the Hawks are both unbeaten in their last seven matches. That's the latest news and sport.
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1: Melbourne traffic.
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6: Starting off in Craigieburn, you've got a truck roll over on Potter Street. It's now closed between Craigieburn Road and Sydney Road. Take Bridgewater Road instead. A car fire in Sky and Hall Road. It's now blocked eastbound for the Western Port Highway. Take Thompson's Road or Bulato Road as your alternative routes. Looking at some of your majors, you've got a crash on the Eastern Freeway outbound after Bulleen Road. It's causing delays back through to the Chandler Highway. On the Westgate Freeway, it's a slow run citybound from the Balti through to the Burnley Tunnel. It's Travel Tuesday, which means one day of exclusive online deals at Flight Centre. 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I'm Eliza and that's latest traffic. 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
0: Cloudy tomorrow, rain later in the day, a top of 20, an overnight low 9. Thursday, showers becoming windy, 12. Friday, showers, 16. Saturday, a shower or two, 16. Sunday, shower or two, 17. Monday, partly cloudy, 18. On the bays, westerly winds, 15 to 25 knots, easing later. Waves to 1.5 metres. Currently in Melbourne, it's 15 degrees.
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little G at the end there. La Bamba, Los Lobos. John Vertigan here. That blast from the past from Billy Joel, Scenes from an Italian Restaurant. Oh, what a song. Coming up soon. Rolling Stones now.

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0: classic hits. It's Melbourne's Magic with Irene Cara. And our blast for the past was from Billy Joel. Scenes from an Italian Restaurant brought back great memories of his MCG concert a couple of years ago. Now, it's Mother's Day on Sunday. You might be taking Mum out to an Italian restaurant on Sunday night or Sunday lunch. But something else you can do, which will help breast cancer research and ovarian cancer research, is the Mother's Day Classic. Now, there's two major events, one in Alexandra Gardens and the other in Geelong. The others are scattered throughout the suburbs, not quite as big as those two, but certainly worthwhile having a little Google and looking for Mother's Day Classic. You can do 4K, 8K or 12Ks and help out those wonderful charities this Sunday.
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2: Starting off in Craigieburn, you've got a truck roll over on Potter Street. It's now closed between Craigieburn Road and Sydney Road. Take Bridgewater Road instead. A car fire in Sky and Hall Road. It's now blocked eastbound for the Western Port Highway. Take Thompson's Road or Bulato Road as your alternative routes. Looking at some of your majors, you've got a crash on the Eastern Freeway outbound after Baleen Road. It's causing delays back through to the Chandler Highway. On the Westgate Freeway, it's a slow run citybound from the Balti through to the Burnley Tunnel. It's Travel Tuesday, which means one day of exclusive online deals at Flight Centre. 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

0: Melbourne traffic.
1: Starting off in Greensboro, you got reports of a crash on Diamond Creek Road outbound between the Greensboro Bypass and Yanyin Road. In Craigieburn earlier, there was a truck rollover. Potter Street remains closed between Craigieburn Road and Sydney Road. Take Bridgewater Road instead. And a car fire in Sky on Hall Road eastbound for the Western Port Highway. Take Thompson's Road or Bellagio Road as your alternative routes. 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I'm Eliza and that's latest traffic. 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

0: It's Born to Be Alive with Patrick Hernandez. And it's nearly 5 o'clock. Where is the week going? News is coming up next. Then the 5 o'clock music marathon. We're going to get into Akadaka mode. Sound good any day of the week, that song. Bonnie Tyler will be there. And Electric Light Orchestra kicks it all off. It's back-to-back uninterrupted classic hits after five.
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1: 15 degrees in Melbourne, rain increasing tomorrow, top of 20, it's 5 o'clock. Good afternoon, I'm Jordan Tunbridge. Treasurer Jacqueline Symes has defended what she describes as a responsible budget as Victoria's debt creeps towards $200 billion. Stephanie Wacklewick reports.
2: Victoria will owe $199.3 billion by 2030, racking up an interest bill of $11.8 billion, $32 million a day. The Treasurer couldn't say how much has been paid off the credit card over the last 12 months.
3: This is a constrained budget. This is a responsible budget.
2: There were no new major announcements in the Treasurer's second state budget. Jacqueline Symes sacrificing almost half of the state's operating surplus to help pay for cost of living sweeteners unveiled over the last 2 weeks. Helping prop up the books, a $1.1 billion lottery deal, the 40-year extension of the Lottery Corporation's licence, far exceeding the usual 10-year deal. The public services wage bill is still soaring, sitting at $46 billion next financial year. The government in part blaming enterprise bargaining agreements, meaning it will be far higher given negotiations are still continuing with the state's teachers. The government will rake in $43 billion in taxes, with hikes around 5% each year. The first stage of the suburban rail loop is still sitting at $34.5 billion, and there's still no total cost or completion date for Melbourne Airport Rail. Opposition leader Jess Wilson has committed to pay down the state's debt, unveiling her plan in her budget reply next week.
4: But what we see from the government is no plan to reduce debt, only big spending in an election year.
2: Stephanie Wacklewick at State Parliament.
1: The Reserve Bank has raised interest rates to help cushion rising inflation as a result of the Iran war. The official cash rate has jumped another 25 basis points and now sits at 4.35%. It means those with an average $730,000 mortgage will be slugged an extra $120 a month. RBA Governor Michelle Bullock says she knows some households are doing it tough, but rampant inflation would be worse.
5: The board now judges the level of the cash rate to be a bit restrictive, which will help to address the risk that inflation will be higher and more persistent once the current prices shock passes through the economy. This gives the board space to see how the conflict plays out.
1: A Jewish paramedic has told the Royal Commission into Anti-Semitism how a firefighter pulled a knife on him and threatened to skin him. The public inquiry was called following the killing of 15 people in a terror attack at Bondi. Well, a Victorian amateur golfer has pulled off an extraordinary feat, 3 holes in 1 in 3 consecutive weeks. Darren McCallum, who plays off a handicap of 11, struck gold at Bannockburn, Ocean Grove and Torquay.
6: That was all during competition, 3 different courses with 3 different partners. Someone told me I was 12 times more likely to win the lotto, which would have been a lot more useful.
1: Checking finance, the All Ordinaries closed down 20 points. One Australian dollar is buying 71.45 US cents.
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1: The AFL has fined Carlton $75,000 over its handling of Elijah Hollands as he suffered a mid-match mental health episode. League Chief Andrew Dillon says the findings of an investigation relate to the club's processes, not any individual.
7: There were sufficient visual cues, performance data during the match, and an understanding of Elijah's individual circumstances to indicate that he should have been removed from play earlier than he was. We also determined that the delay in removing Elijah from the field resulted in an outcome that brought the game into disrepute.
1: That's the latest news and sport.
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0: Melbourne traffic.
10: Starting off near the city, there's been a crash in South Yarra, Punt Road northbound for Alexandra Avenue. One lane is closed there. You've got a broken down truck on the Ring Road Greens Abound just before the Hume Freeway. It's taking out the left-hand lane and speeds are back down to 40k. Looking run on the Westgate Freeway, city-bound delays are building from the Bolte through to the Burnley Tunnel. On the Monash, it's a slow run outbound from the Burnley Tunnel to High Street, then again from Fraser Gully Road to Clyde Road. 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I'm Eliza and that's latest traffic. 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

0: cloudy tomorrow, rain later in the day, a top of 20, an overnight low 9. Thursday, showers 13, Friday, showers 16. Saturday, a shower or two 16, Sunday, a shower or two 17. Monday and Tuesday, partly cloudy 18. On the bays, westerly winds 10 to 15 knots, waves below a metre. Currently in Melbourne, it's 15 degrees.
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We have a bit of sundown. Gordon Lightfoot, as the 5 o'clock music marathon continues.

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2: You're a rich girl and you're gone too far, 'cause you know it don't matter anyway.

0: traffic.
1: Starting off near the city, there's been a crash in South Yarra and Punt Road northbound for Alexandra Avenue. One lane is closed there. You've got a broken down truck on the Ring Road Greens Abound just before the Hume Freeway. It's taking out the left-hand lane and speeds are back down to 40k. Looking run on the Westgate Freeway, city-bound delays are building from the Bolte through to the Burnley Tunnel. On the Monash, it's a slow run outbound from the Burnley Tunnel to High Street, then again from Furniture Gully Road to Clyde Road. 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I'm Eliza and that's latest traffic. 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

Rick Astley on our 5 o'clock music marathon. The music doesn't stop around here. We do it every night, 5 till 6, and every morning, 9 till 10 as well. A blast from the past from Robert Smith and The Cure. The Love Cats are on the loose. They're going to play soon. And Blondie now.

0: Melbourne traffic.
1: Starting off in Chadstone, you got reports of a crash on Waverley Road westbound for Warragul Road. Keep an eye for that broken down truck on the Ring Road Greens Abound just before the Hume Freeway. It's closing out the left-hand lane and speeds are back down to 40k. Looking at run on the Eastern Freeway, outbound traffic is building from Burke Road, then passing Boleyn Road, then again from Tram Road to Blackburn Road. Get the model year 26.5 Ford Ranger Black Edition from 53k drive away at participating dealers. 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I'm Eliza and that's latest traffic. 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

0: Water voice, Melissa Etheridge, and Bring Me Some Water, wrapping up today's 5 o'clock music marathon. Don't forget, Scotty will do it again tomorrow morning from 9 o'clock. Barry White, Can't Get Enough of Our Love, he's coming up. And Fleetwood Mac as well, Christine McVie, lead vocals here. Gosh, she had a good voice, didn't she? Elton John coming up as well, all that and more after six.
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1: Magic 1278, part of the 8th
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2: In Melbourne, rain increasing tomorrow, a top of 20. It's 6 o'clock. Good evening, I'm Jordan Tunbridge. The Reserve Bank says Australians are generally feeling poorer as the Iran war drives up inflation. The RBA has voted to hike the official cash rate by another 25 basis points, taking it to 4.35%. It means homeowners will tighten their spending even further as they face higher mortgage costs. Governor Michelle Bullock says inflation needs to come down, otherwise rates will have to remain high.
3: Now, I understand this is a really difficult time for households who are already facing higher fuel prices and other cost of living pressures, but we must get on top of inflation now so that it doesn't get away from us.
2: Treasurer Jacqueline Symes insists the public service is shrinking despite the wages bill continuing to rise. Public sector pay will hit $46 billion next financial year, growing around 3% annually, with enterprise deals, including ongoing teacher negotiations, pushing costs even higher.
4: We do have a commitment to reducing non-frontline services across the public sector, and we have been doing that, consolidating programs, entities, and absorbing things into departments to ensure that can focus our resources on those frontline services.
2: Victoria's debt is forecast to reach $176 billion next year, climbing to $199.3 billion by 2030. Opposition leader Jess Wilson says the coalition would still scrap at least five taxes despite ballooning debt.
5: We'll repeal the emergency services tax, a tax that is imposed on every single household, every single business, and every single piece of primary production land. We'll make sure that we scrap the schools tax, the GP tax. These are taxes that are not helping Victorians get ahead.
2: After weeks of arson attacks and violence linked to Melbourne's nightlife, this morning there's been another fire and a shooting. La-di-da nightclub in the CBD was set alight while shots were fired at an erotic massage parlour in Yarraville. Thousands of council workers have flooded the city streets demanding better pay and conditions. From garbage collectors to librarians, street cleaners and parking inspectors, a cross-section of essential workers walking off the job. Checking finance, one Australian dollar is buying 71.54 US cents.
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2: The AFL has laid down a heavy sanction on Carlton over the handling of Elijah Hollands last month. Elijah Fa'afu reports.
7: Carlton's been handed a $75,000 fine following a review into Elijah Hollands' on-field mental health episode against Collingwood in round six. AFL boss Andrew Dillon says there was sufficient evidence that indicated the 24-year-old should have been removed from the field earlier than he was.
8: The delay in removing Elijah from the field resulted in an outcome that brought the game into disrepute.
7: Health and Football Operations boss Laura Kane says the league would introduce a number of measures to improve health and welfare governance standards, including appointing a full-time psychologist at all AFL and AFLW clubs.
9: There are lessons in this. The main one is that our duty of care must evolve.
7: Elijah Fa'afu, Melbourne.
2: Hawthorne has announced third-year defender Bodie Ryan will finally debut against Fremantle in Perth on Thursday night. In soccer, Manchester City has had to settle for a 3-3 draw with Everton in the EPL, helping Arsenal's chances of clinching the title. Meantime, Nottingham Forest, too good for Chelsea, 3-1. And in basketball, the Timberwolves have stunned the Spurs 104-102 in Game 1 of the NBA Conference semi-finals. That's the latest news and sport.
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1: 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Melbourne traffic.
10: Starting off in Springvale South, there's been a crash on Heatherton Road east of Westall Road. Delays are beginning to build in both directions there. It got a broken down truck on the Ring Road Greens Abound just before the Hume Freeway. It's closing out the left-hand lane and delays now back through to Airport Drive. A crash on the Monash Freeway inbound for Springvale Road. It's closing out the left-hand lane. And a breakdown also on the Monash Freeway inbound after Forster Road. It's blocking out the left-hand emergency lane. Always keep rail tracks clear. Only start driving across tracks if there's room on the other side. Don't risk your life. A message from the Victorian Government, Melbourne. I'm Eliza and that's latest traffic. The best and clearest way to hear Melbourne's magic is on digital. 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
1: Magic 1278, Melbourne weather.
2: Cloudy tomorrow, rain later in the day, a top of 20, an overnight low 9. Thursday, showers 13. Friday, showers 16. Saturday, a shower or two 16. Sunday, a shower or two 17. Monday and Tuesday, partly cloudy 18. On the bays, westerly winds 10 to 15 knots, waves below a metre. Currently in Melbourne, it's 15 degrees.
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0: classic hits. Melbourne's Magic, John Lennon and Stand By Me. Message to my girl before that split ends. Go to see them next Wednesday night at Rod Laver Arena. Looking forward to that. Not looking forward to Thursday. 12 degrees with 5 to 10 mil of rain expected. So let me start from the top. Tomorrow, 20 degrees, but pretty wet. And then 12 on Thursday and back to 16 for Friday. So, you know, those big thick socks you've got hidden in the back of the drawer, I reckon they might just come out on Thursday along with the Ugg boots. Mr. Big on the way soon. I'm going to play the Doobie Brothers and ABBA next.
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2: Melbourne traffic.
3: There's a truck that's broken down on the Ring Road, Greensville bound before the Hume Freeway. It's in the left-hand lane. Over on the Monash crash inbound before Springvale Road. As for the Eastlink, there is a collision northbound on the Canterbury Road exit ramp. The Hume is slowing outbound off from Hearns Road, then to Donnybrook Road. As for the Calder Freeway, it is banked up from Kilor Park Drive through to Green Gully Road, then from the Melton Highway to Calder Park Drive. The cash rate has increased for the third time this year. Interest rates will follow. 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I'm Zali and that's the latest traffic. 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

0: Melbourne traffic.
1: Good evening. Watch out for a broken down track on the Ring Road. Greensboro bound before the Hume Freeway. It's in the left-hand lane with speeds set back to 40k's. Delays are back to the Teller. A crash on the One Ash Freeway inbound before Springvale Road. That's blocking the left-hand lane. There's a crash on Eastlink northbound on the Canterbury Road exit ramp. Also a crash to watch out for in Springvale South on Heatherton Road eastbound after Westall Road. The left-hand lane is blocked. Celebrate Mother's Day at Dan Murphy's. 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

0: 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Your classic hit soundtrack for a Tuesday night is right here after the news at 7. Going to play Paul Simon, Lou Gramm and Emotions, Best of My Love as well. Coming up after 7.
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17: Good evening, I'm Jamel Wells. Homeowners are facing their third interest rate rise this year, adding $100 a month to the average mortgage repayment. Federal Politics editor Michael Packey.
18: The Reserve Bank has raised the official cash rate by 25 basis points and now sits at 4.35%, effectively wiping out the rate relief delivered last year. RBA Governor Michelle Bullock says inflation remains a problem as a result of the Iran war, and unless it comes down, households will continue to suffer.
19: We are all feeling poorer
3: That's what this has done.
18: Treasurer Jim Chalmers claims next week's budget will go some way to address the issue.
19: My job is to manage the Australian economy, and the Australian economy is getting absolutely pummeled.
18: The latest rate hike means homeowners will pay an extra $100 a month on the average $700,000 mortgage. Michael Packey reporting.
17: The federal government will start winding back the electric vehicle tax discount from next year to rein in the growing cost. From 2029, the fringe benefits tax concession for all EV purchases will be capped at 25%. It's projected to save the budget $1.7 billion over the next 4 years. Energy Minister Chris Bowen says it balances fiscal responsibility with support for electric vehicle owners.
20: This is very sensible. It's a save for the budget, but it keeps that support going and encourages Australians to keep making the choices they want to make for cheaper, cleaner cars.
17: 10 men have been charged with trying to traffic methamphetamine and heroin into Western Australia. Police say the men used vehicles from interstate to transfer cash from drug sales into cryptocurrency to avoid detection. The officers have seized drugs with a street value of around $57 million. Police critical incident investigations have been declared after two separate deaths in regional New South Wales. A man died this morning in a crash that followed a police chase near Griffith in the Riverina. A 59-year-old man died from a self-inflicted gunshot wound in his car after a pursuit was caught.

0: pulled off at Walgett in the north on Monday. Australians with an incurable blood cancer have access to a free breakthrough treatment in public hospitals. CAR T-cell therapy will be offered to those with multiple myeloma who do not respond to current treatment. It's now available in Victoria, with New South Wales, Queensland and Western Australia to follow soon. Haematology Professor Andrew Spencer says it's a game changer.
1: It's a form of cellular therapy, which really is the ability to deliver highly targeted and highly effective treatment, even in patients who failed all conventional forms of therapy.
0: In finance, one Australian dollar buying around 71 US cents.
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0: Latrell Mitchell believes Rabbitohs teammate Campbell Graham is ready to make his State of Origin debut. The Blues need to find a winger after the loss of Zach Lomax to injury. Mitchell says Graham has the toughness needed in the Origin arena.
3: Campbell will do his job. He always does and doesn't complain. Regardless if he's got one shoulder or, you know, one leg, he'll keep going to, you know, that final hurdle.
0: In AFL, Carlton will be fined $75,000 for its handling of Elijah Hollands last month. He had a mental health episode against Collingwood in round six and was later admitted to hospital. You're up to date. That's the latest news and sport.
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0: Partly cloudy overnight, getting down to 9 degrees. Tomorrow, rain increasing with a top of around 20. Thursday, showers with a top of 13. Friday, showers 16. Saturday, showers with a forecast top of 16 degrees. Sunday, a shower or two with a top of around 17. And a partly cloudy day on Monday. On the bays, west to southwesterly winds around 10 to 15 knots. Seas below a metre.
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11: Magic 1278. Part of the
12: Good evening, I'm Jamel Wells. The opposition says the federal government can't escape responsibility for the latest interest rate hike. The Reserve Bank has lifted the official cash rate by 25 basis points to 4.35%. It's the third increase this year and wipes out the rate relief delivered in 2025. Shadow Treasurer Tim Wilson says the government has failed to deal with rising inflation.
13: Australia had an inflation problem in the second half of last year. It has continued into this year, and that's the basis that Australians are going to pay higher interest rates.
12: The government is expected to rein in the capital gains tax discount and negative gearing incentives as part of next week's budget. Anthony Albanese initially promised he would not change the property tax breaks. He says the government is preparing to deliver a responsible budget.
14: People will make their own mind up about the decisions that we have made, but we have made decisions across the board on savings. You'll see expenditures. You'll see us work through a budget that is consistent with Labor principles.
12: A witness has told the Royal Commission into Anti-Semitism her son's classmates joked about dressing up as the Bondi shooters. Jefferson Shaw reports.
15: A dozen witnesses have been giving evidence to the Royal Commission into Anti-Semitism and Social Cohesion today. Among them, Joshua Gompertz, an observing Jew, told the Commission on more than one occasion a group would throw eggs at his family on their walk to synagogue screaming anti-Semitic slurs. The inquiry has also heard a Geelong mother with Jewish heritage give evidence that some of her son's friends joked about dressing

0: dressing up as Hitler or the Bondi shooters for Year 12 muck-up day. The commission has received close to 7,500 submissions, with a final report due at the end of this year. Jefferson Shaw, Sydney.
1: Police are investigating a fatal boating accident in northern New South Wales. Two volunteer rescuers were killed trying to save a yacht off Ballina on Monday night. A 50-year-old man on the yacht also died. Thousands of council workers have walked off the job in Victoria demanding better pay and conditions. They include garbage collectors, librarians, street cleaners and parking inspectors. And former NRL Premiership winning great Chris Phelan has died in Brisbane from pancreatic cancer. He was 70. In finance, one Australian dollar buying around 71.5 US cents.
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1: The Titans have been given a talking to by their coach ahead of Friday's showdown with the Roosters. Centre AJ Brimson says Josh Hennay delivered his players some home truths after last week's heavy loss to Canberra.
3: He just said he can cop losing, but not the effort that we showed, especially early in the game. He made a message about us as a group, and it only doesn't just affect us, it affects the whole staff and our fan base and the city.
1: Panthers utility Jack Cogger has accepted a one-match suspension for a high tackle in his side's win over the Sea Eagles. Hawthorn coach Sam Mitchell has labelled Fremantle star Luke Jackson as

0: a unique player ahead of Thursday's clash. Manchester City has had to settle for a 3-3 draw with Everton in the EPL. Nottingham Forest, too good for Chelsea, 3-1. You're up to date. That's the latest news and sport.
1: Magic 1278, Melbourne weather.
0: Partly cloudy overnight, getting down to 9 degrees. Tomorrow, rain increasing with a top of around 20. Thursday, showers with a top of 13. Friday, showers 16. Saturday, showers with a forecast top of 16 degrees. Sunday, a shower or two with a top of around 17. And a partly cloudy day on Monday. On the bays, west to southwesterly winds around 10 to 15 knots. Seas below a metre.
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0: 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Oh, it's
1: I'm loving it. It is just the best. Best to wake up to. It's on the house all the time and every single car. So where's that? Rod Stewart, Fleetwood Mac, Eagles. You play them all for me, so I'm very happy.
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3: So you're saying that the prune pit plucker plucks the pits from the premium plump prunes Sunraysia picked to produce their premium prune juice and paddles the piles of pits to the prune palace on Prune Pit Peak?
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5: Good evening, I'm Jamel Wells. The opposition argues the federal government can't hide from the fact it's broken an election promise if it raises property taxes. Next week's budget is expected to see the capital gains tax discount and negative gearing incentives reined in. Ahead of last year's election, Labor vowed not to touch the tax breaks. Liberal leader Angus Taylor says the Prime Minister has lied to the public.
6: They promised before the last election that they wouldn't be changing negative gearing and other taxes. They promised it again and again and again. And yet we see today that they're going to break that promise.
5: The Reserve Bank has raised the official cash rate for the third time this year, up 25 basis points to 4.35%. The increase adds around $100 a month to the average mortgage. KPMG economist Brendan Rinn says inflation is the problem.
7: The RBA has been really out and about telling everyone who'll listen that we've still got an inflation problem and that we need to raise rates to bring inflation back under control and to try to hit that target of 2.5%.
5: One Nation founder Pauline Hanson says she'll likely contest a lower House seat at the next federal election. The party has been boosted by growing popularity in the polls. Ms Hanson says she's thinking about it.
8: It's on the cards, I am considering it, and I'm not going to make a decision on it at this stage, and I'm just going to see how things unfold, because it'll be another 2 years before the election.
5: Award-winning Australian children's author Craig Sylvie has pleaded guilty to child exploitation offences. Chelsea Bowden reports.
9: Appearing in a Perth court on Tuesday, Craig Sylvie pleaded guilty to two charges of possessing and distributing child exploitation material. However, prosecutors dropped two other charges, a second count of possession and one of producing child exploitation material. The 43-year-old was first charged in January when police raided his Perth home and seized his devices. Mr. Sylvie remains on bail and will return to court in July ahead of being sentenced. Chelsea Bowden reporting.
5: A survey of 4,000 Australian travellers has found domestic airlines struggling to rebuild trust after the COVID pandemic. International carriers were rated 15% higher than Qantas, Virgin Australia and Jetstar. In finance, one Australian dollar buying around 71.5 US cents.
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5: Brisbane co-captain Hugh McCluggage says the timing of State of Origin needs to be looked at. The Lions star suffered a calf injury in opening round just weeks after playing for Victoria against Western Australia. Latrell Mitchell has ended his 18-month self-imposed media ban to sing the praises of a Rabbitohs teammate. South swinger Campbell Graham will play his 150th match on Saturday against the Sharks. Mitchell has used the milestone for an impromptu media conference.
10: It's a special occasion this week and only

0: want to talk on special occasions now, so he stretches that. Yeah, look, my thing is just Campbell's been a really good teammate to me for a very long time, and I thought, you know, what better time to come out and have a yarn, and, you know, it's a 150th game.
1: Arsenal's hopes of an EPL title have increased after rivals Manchester City were held to a 3-3 draw by Everton. The Timberwolves have edged out the Spurs 104-102 in the opening game of their NBA Conference semi-final. That's news and sport.
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1: Partly cloudy overnight, getting down to 9 degrees. Tomorrow, rain increasing with a top of around 20. Thursday, showers with a top of 13. Friday, showers 16. Saturday, showers with a forecast top of 16 degrees. Sunday, a shower or two with a top of around 17. And a partly cloudy day on Monday. On the bays, west to southwesterly winds around 10 to 15 knots. Seas below a metre. That's why I'm here.

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4: But what about the pits?
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5: Precisely.
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1: I just came on board maybe a couple of months ago, really. 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

0: As big four banks have announced they'll pass the latest rise on to variable home loan customers. Climate groups have welcomed the federal government's changes to the electric vehicle tax discount. Labor's planning to gradually rein in the fringe benefits tax discount on EVs. Within 3 years, it will be limited to 25%. Solar Citizens spokesperson Heidi Lee Douglas says the tax break must continue after 2029.
1: What we're asking for, though, is for the government to review how they're going to make those changes in 2029 and have a full electric car discount available for vehicles that are vehicle-to-grid enabled, because that allows people to use their electric cars as a home battery.
0: A witness has told the Royal Commission into Anti-Semitism her son's classmates joked about dressing up as the Bondi shooters. Jefferson Shaw reports.
2: A dozen witnesses have been giving evidence to the Royal Commission into Anti-Semitism and Social Cohesion today. Among them, Joshua Gompertz, an observing Jew, told the commission on more than one occasion a group would throw eggs at his family on their walk to synagogue, screaming anti-Semitic slurs. The inquiry has also heard a Geelong mother with Jewish heritage give evidence that some of her son's friends joked about dressing up as Hitler or the Bondi shooters for Year 12 Muck-Up Day. The commission has received close to 7,500 submissions, with a final report due at the end of this year. Jefferson Shaw, Sydney.
0: 10 men have been charged with trying to traffic drugs and heroin into WA. Police say the men transferred cash from drug sales into cryptocurrency to try to avoid detection. Officers have seized drugs with a street value of around $57 million. Former NRL Premiership winning great Chris Phelan has died in Brisbane from pancreatic cancer. He was 70. And Singapore has introduced new guidelines to allow school bullies to be caned. Boys could face between 1 and 3 strokes of the cane. Girls are exempt. In finance, one Australian dollar buying around 71.5 US cents.
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0: The Titans have been given a talking to by their coach ahead of Friday's showdown with the Roosters. Centre AJ Brimson says Josh Henne delivered his players some home truths after last week's heavy loss to Canberra.
4: He just said he can cop losing, but not the effort that we showed, especially early in the game. He made a message about us as a group, and it doesn't just affect us, it affects the whole staff and our fan base and the city.
0: Panthers utility Jack Cogger has accepted a one-match suspension for a high tackle. Hawthorn coach Sam Mitchell has labelled Fremantle star Luke Jackson a unique player ahead of Thursday's clash. You're up to date. That's the latest news and sport.
5: Magic 1278, Melbourne weather.
0: Partly cloudy overnight, getting down to 9 degrees. Tomorrow, rain increasing with a top of around 20. Thursday, showers with a top of 13. Friday, showers 16. Saturday, showers with a forecast top of 16 degrees. Sunday, a shower or two with a top of around 17. And a partly cloudy day on Monday. On the bays, west to southwesterly winds around 10 to 15 knots. Seas below a metre.
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16: Hello,
14: Ace
16: I'm Gabriel
14: Network.
16: Hodson. The New South Wales Police Unit that gave a gun licence to one of the Bondi shooters was reportedly urged in writing 5 years ago to close a critical gap in the firearms licensing regime that could leave extremists unchecked. SMH The Age says that in December 2020, a psychologist and a gun club official met with the New South Wales Police Firearms Registry, saying too little was being done to encourage club members to spot and report any signs of extremism among fellow shooters. Experts are warning the newly released election year Victorian state budget risks worse

0: threatening housing affordability and supply due to the government's continued reliance on taxing property. The $200 billion total state debt is creating real issues. Taxpayers will be handing over nearly $8 billion in land tax and $10 billion in stamp duty. Linda Allison from the Urban Development Institute of Australia says the record land tax take is not on.
1: Couldn't really come at a worse time. I mean, rental vacancies are at record lows, and we see landlords really being villainised when actually they are providing housing for people who are renting, people who might be lifelong renters, people who are looking to buy at some stage.
0: The award-winning author of books including Runt and Jasper Jones has pleaded guilty to multiple child exploitation charges. Craig Silvey has appeared in a Perth court where the 43-year-old has admitted to distributing and possessing child exploitation material. He remains on bail and will be sentenced at a later date. Singapore has introduced new guidelines to allow school bullies to be caned. Boys could face up to three strokes of the cane, depending on the gravity of the offence. Girls are exempt. Singapore's education minister says the cane will be a last resort with strict safeguards. James Cook University is calling for North Queenslanders with diabetes to join a study exploring the benefits of mindfulness-based stress reduction. Dr. Wendy Lee says the program focuses on reducing the psychological burden of managing diabetes daily.
2: We are looking for people over 18 with diagnosis of type 1 or type 2 diabetes and a rather stable mental status, then we welcome them to join the program.
0: Aussie Rose Byrne has been nominated for a Tony Award for her role in the Noel Coward comedy Fallen Angels. She's one of five women shortlisted for Best Performance by an Actress in a Leading Role. The winner will be announced on June 7. Finance and the Aussie dollar is buying 71.8 US cents.
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0: The AFL's taking action to improve health and wellbeing standards after a review into the Elijah Holland situation. Carlton has been fined $75,000 for their handling of Holland's mental health episode against Collingwood in round six. AFL Health and Football Operations boss Laura Kane says clubs will have to employ a full-time psychologist.
4: We will implement the appointment of full-time psychologists or the equivalent across our AFL and AFLW programs with industry consultation in relation to that initiative commencing immediately.
0: The president of the governing body of Formula One Racing wants a return to big, noisy traditional engines, pushing for a change to the regulations before 2031. He says the body will need manufacturers' agreement to push for V8 engines ahead of the agreed five-year schedule for the current cars. And that's the latest in news and in sport.
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0: Around the country, Canberra, morning frost and fog, heading for 18 after a low of minus 1. Melbourne, rain increasing, a top of 20, and there's a strong wind warning for all Victorian coastal areas. Sydney, partly cloudy, heading for 23. Brisbane, a shower or two, 26. Perth, sunny, a top of 23. Adelaide, showers 19, and there's a strong wind warning for all coastal areas of South Australia. Hobart, showers, a top of 19, and a gale warning for the southwest coast of Tasmania. Darwin, sunny, 35.
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4: Hello, I'm Gabrielle Hodson. There are fears Australia's ambitious inland rail from Melbourne to Brisbane is about to be dumped altogether. The final stages of the freight link from Parkes to an area near Brisbane have been shelved indefinitely after warnings that the cost of the entire 1700K line would blow out to well over $45 billion and take until at least 2036 to finish. The latest price tag is more than five times the cost estimate made by the Turnbull government almost a decade ago. 66 body bags have been laid out in front of federal parliament, symbolising the average number of Australians who die each day from tobacco-related illness. As a Senate inquiry examines the illegal tobacco market, Laura Hunter from the Australian Council on Smoking and Health says any cut to tobacco excise is wrong.
5: Those 66 deaths are entirely preventable and they're happening every day. Really clearly what we're trying to get across is that any solution to the illicit tobacco trade that doesn't reduce smoking rates and that doesn't reduce that 66 is an absolute failure.
4: The federal government says it's not to blame for the latest interest rate hike, arguing the Iran war is causing the problem. The Reserve Bank has raised the official cash rate by another 25 basis points to 4.35%. The measure will add about $100 a month on the average $700,000 mortgage. A giant squid is among the creatures discovered by scientists in an intense survey of WA's Ningaloo Coast. Researchers from Curtin University in Perth have detected 226 species. Dozens had never been recorded in WA waters before, including the sleeper shark, faceless cusk eel, and the slender snaggletooth shark. Victorians living with an incurable blood cancer will now have access to a breakthrough therapy in public hospitals for free. CAR T-cell therapy was previously only available as a trial or at overseas at huge cost. It's now being offered at the Alfred as well as the Peter MacCallum Cancer Centre. New South Wales, Queensland and WA hospitals will soon follow. Haematology Professor Andrew Spencer says it's a game changer.
6: It's a form of cellular therapy which really is the ability to deliver highly targeted and highly effective treatment, even in patients who failed all conventional forms of therapy.
4: Aussie actor Rose Byrne will find out next month if she's won a Tony Award. The Sydney-born star has been nominated for the first time for Best Actress in a revival of Noel Coward's Fallen Angels. Byrne is the 17th woman ever to score Tony and Oscar acting nominations in the same year. Finance and the Aussie dollar's buying 71.8 US cents. The Dow Jones is up 278 points and the Nasdaq's up 239.
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4: Hamisode Tabaye Fadau is backing Dolphins teammate Selwyn Cobbo for a State of Origin recall. The Hammer is certain to feature for the Maroons after shining across centre, wing and fullback positions last season. But he says Cobbo should also be in the frame for Billy Slater's Queensland.
7: What he's done in his first couple of years and the talent he has, I think he's a special talent and I think he's only scratching the surface as well. I think he's ready for another call as well.
4: The AFL's handed Carlton a $75,000 fine payable to charity Headspace after a review into Elijah Holland's on-field mental health episode against Collingwood in round six.

0: AFL boss Andrew Dillon says there was sufficient evidence that said he should have been removed. That's the latest in news and sport.
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0: Around the country, Canberra, morning frost and fog, heading for 18 after a low of minus 1. Melbourne, rain increasing, a top of 20, and there's a strong wind warning for all Victorian coastal areas. Sydney, partly cloudy, heading for 23. Brisbane, a shower or two, 26. Perth, sunny, a top of 23. Adelaide, showers 19, and there's a strong wind warning for all coastal areas of South Australia. Hobart, showers, a top of 19, and a gale warning for the southwest coast of Tasmania. Darwin, sunny, 35.
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0: 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And I don't care if anyone's watching, it's great.
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2: We wouldn't have called it disco, we thought it was R&B. 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
18: Good morning, I'm Gabriel Hodson. Homeowners are facing their third interest rate rise this year, adding about $100 a month to the average $700,000 mortgage. The Reserve Bank has raised the official cash rate by 25 basis points and now sits at 4.35%, effectively wiping out last year's rate relief. The RBA says inflation remains a problem as the result of the Iran war. The Federal Treasurer claims next week's budget will help address that. A guilty plea from an award-winning children's author, Chelsea Bowden, is in Perth.
19: Appearing in a Perth court on Tuesday, Craig Silvey pleaded

0: guilty to two charges of possessing and distributing child exploitation material. However, prosecutors dropped two other charges, a second count of possession and one of producing child exploitation material. The 43-year-old was first charged in January when police raided his Perth home and seized his devices. Mr. Silvey remains on bail and will return to court in July ahead of being sentenced. Chelsea Bowden reported.
1: Loved ones lost to family violence will be remembered at a candlelight vigil at Parliament House, Melbourne. Suzanne Painter from Safe Steps says it starts from 6 tonight at the Family Violence Memorial Garden in St Andrew's Place.
2: The vigil is a tribute to those who have lost their lives, and it's a gathering to show support for victim survivors and their families. It really is a privilege to hear from victim survivors who are bravely sharing their stories in the hope that it will help others.
1: The bioenergy industry wants to turn Australian organic waste into a mainstream fuel source to end our reliance on foreign oil. Ash Saladini from the Australian Sugar Manufacturers says a set minimum target would help the industry create more ethanol and biodiesel.
3: We actually make 400 million litres of what can be fuel-grade ethanol, and all you need is then to mix it into with the petrol at the refinery. So we're currently doing it through the E10 that you see at your bowser. But what we're now suggesting is that we actually need a minimum mandate to actually make sure we use that 400 million litres.
1: Claims Victorian housing affordability has been hit in the newly released election year state budget. Linda Allison from the Urban Development Institute of Australia says investors are now looking outside Victoria.
4: The amount of tax being collected from property as a percentage of overall tax take just keeps climbing. And it's a huge issue for property owners now, but it's also a real issue for people who want to try and get onto the property ladder, you know, in the next few years.
1: And Rose Byrne has been nominated for her first Tony Award. The Sydney-born Fallen Angel star has been selected for Best Performance by an Actress in a Leading Role. Finance and the Aussie dollar's buying 71.9 US cents. The Dow Jones is up 240 points and the Nasdaq's up 249.
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1: NRL and Latrell Mitchell says he's a more mature person after the Rabbitohs star finally ended his self-imposed 18-month media ban. The 28-year-old hasn't spoken to journalists since being suspended over a white powder scandal.
6: This is my family. I've got to be the leader there and turn myself into, I guess, a role model for my kids. And yeah, just for me, it's just all about giving back to them and showing them that, you know, it is what it is sometimes, and you just got to keep doing what you need to do and you know, not kick stones.
1: And officials from new NRL team, the PNG Chiefs, have toured construction of the apartments and private island resort where they'll live and work in Port Moresby. That's the latest in news and sport.
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1: Around the country, Canberra, morning frost and fog, heading for 18 after a low of minus 1. Melbourne, rain increasing, a top of 20, and there's a strong wind warning for all Victorian coastal areas. Sydney, partly cloudy, heading for 23. Brisbane, a shower or two, 26. Perth, sunny, a top of 23. Adelaide, showers 19, and there's a strong wind warning for all coastal areas of South Australia. Hobart, showers, a top of 19, and a gale warning for the southwest coast of Tasmania. Darwin, sunny, 35.
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1: I have a 16-year-old grandson who recently updated my iPod for me and all the rest and transferred some music, and he was listening to the music and he said, "That's great stuff. I mean, I didn't realize it was that good."
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5: Good morning, I'm Gabriel Hodson. The New South Wales police unit that gave a gun licence to one of the Bondi shooters was reportedly urged in writing 6 years ago to close a critical gap in the firearms licensing regime that could leave extremists unchecked. SMH The Age says that in December 2020, a psychologist and a gun club official met with the New South Wales Police Firearms Registry, saying too little was being done to encourage club members to spot and report any signs of extremism among fellow shooters. Queensland's recorded a 9.5% rise in approvals for detached houses in the March quarter, mirroring a national trend that's hit a four-year high. Population growth, low unemployment and last year's interest rate cuts are behind the boost. Economist Tim Reardon says despite the rise, we still don't have enough homes.
6: We're still not going to build enough homes this year or next year in order to meet the increase in demand for homes due to overseas migration and strong levels of economic growth. From now until at least 2030, the annual increase in new housing is not going to be adequate to supply the growth in demand.
5: The Australian Council on Smoking and Health says it's against cuts to the tobacco excise. 66 empty body bags have been placed outside federal parliament, representing the 66 Australians who die each day from tobacco-related illness. A Senate inquiry into illegal tobacco is underway, and one solution is to reduce the excise on legal cigarettes so there's less incentive to smuggle them in. Laura Hunter from the Australian Council on Smoking and Health says if you're comfortable making all cigarettes cheaper, then you're comfortable with more people dying from smoking.
7: You can walk in and buy a packet of illicit cigarettes for around $10 a pack, and the tax cigarettes are around $58. And if you cut the tax even by half, that drops to around $30. And we know from all of our consumer research that smokers will always choose the cheaper option.
5: Two WA mining companies are proposing a merger that would see the battle escalate for one of the state's richest gold mining regions. The Financial Review says any merger of Regis Resources and Vault Minerals would create the third largest gold miner on the Australian Stock Exchange, forecast to produce more than 700,000 ounces a year. Aussie Rose Byrne will find out on June 7 if she's won a Tony Award for her role in the Noel Coward comedy Fallen Angels. She's one of five women shortlisted for Best Performance by an Actress in a Leading Role. And former NRL great Chris Phelan has died in Brisbane from pancreatic cancer, age 70. The Irish-born forward won premierships with Parramatta in 1982 and 1983. Finance and the Aussie dollar's buying 71.8 US cents. The Dow Jones is up 280 points and the Nasdaq's up 233.
3: 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Get ready, because the next one plays in seconds.
5: The AFL's fined Carlton $75,000 over its handling of Elijah Holland as he suffered a mental health episode during a game against Collingwood. League boss Andrew Dillon says the findings of an investigation relate to the club's processes, not any individual.
8: There were sufficient visual cues, performance data during the match, and an understanding of Elijah's individual circumstances to indicate that he should have been removed from play earlier than he was. We also determined that the delay in removing Elijah from the field resulted in an outcome that brought the game into disrepute.
5: The president of the governing body of Formula One Racing wants a return to big, noisy traditional engines, pushing for a change to the regulations before 2031. He says the body will need manufacturer's agreement to push for V8 engines. That's the latest news and sport.
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5: Around the country, Canberra, morning.

Frost and fog heading for 18 after a low of minus 1. Melbourne, rain increasing a top of 20, and there's a strong wind warning for all Victorian coastal areas. Sydney, partly cloudy, heading for 23. Brisbane, a shower or two, 26. Perth, sunny, a top of 23. Adelaide, showers 19, and there's a strong wind warning for all coastal areas of South Australia. Hobart, showers, a top of 19, and a gale warning for the southwest coast of Tasmania. Darwin, sunny, 35. That's why I'm easy.

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2: Good morning, I'm Gabriel Hodgson. A vital link in the long-awaited Inland Rail project has been shelved indefinitely. The Parks to Brisbane section of the proposed 1700K track has been put on ice due to cost blowouts. SMH The Age says the federal government is now focused on completing the southern section between the New South Wales Central West and the Melbourne suburb of Beveridge. A 17-year-old ejected from a motorbike in Sydney's northwest has since died. The crash happened in Mount Carmel Drive, Box Hill, where the girl suffered a critical head injury. The Victorian Office of the Urban Development Institute of Australia has slammed the state's newly released election year state budget. It says the property tax share in Victoria is the highest in the nation and keeps rising. Landlords are being hit hard, rental vacancies are already at record lows, and home ownership dreams are getting further out of reach. The Institute's Linda Allison says the value capture idea of developers wanting to build above Melbourne's controversial suburban rail loop is laughable.
3: At the moment, that value capture framework is just a fantasy land. We know that apartment development in Victoria has really gone off a cliff post-COVID. We're actually building around half as many as we used to before the pandemic.
2: A giant squid is among the creatures discovered by scientists in an intense survey of WA's Ningaloo coast. Researchers from Curtin University in Perth detected 226 species. Dozens had never been recorded in WA waters before, including the sleeper shark, faceless cusk eel, and the slender snaggletooth shark. James Cook University is calling for Queenslanders with diabetes to join a study exploring the benefits of mindfulness-based stress reduction. Dr. Wendy Lee says the program focuses on reducing the psychological burden of managing diabetes daily.
4: We are looking for people over 18 with diagnosis of type 1 or type 2 diabetes and a rather stable mental status, then we welcome them to join the program.
2: Aussie actor Rose Byrne will find out next month if she's won a Tony Award. The Sydney-born star has been nominated for the first time for Best Actress in a revival of Noel Coward's Fallen Angels. Byrne is the 17th woman ever to score Tony and Oscar acting nominations in the same year. Finance and the Aussie dollar is buying 71.8 US cents. The Dow Jones is up 320 points and the Nasdaq's up 242.
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2: AFL Round 9 and Fremantle players are backing themselves ahead of tomorrow's Perth clash with Hawthorn. The Dockers have won 7 games in a row and sit second on the ladder, a spot above their opponents. Coach Justin Longmuir says there's no need to change the way Freo plays in big games.
5: Last year we played our best footy against the better sides, so I don't feel like we need to go out there and prove anyone anything. It'll just be another indicator of where our footy's at, win, lose or draw.
2: Italian Open tennis and Aussie Talia Gibson is facing Italian Martina Trevisan in round one. The WA star has won the first set 6-4. Tonight we can expect to see fellow Aussie Daria Katsikina face American Katie McNally, and in the men's Alexi Popram will battle it out against Matteo Berrettini. Officials from new NRL team, the PNG Chiefs, have toured construction of the apartments and private island resort where they'll live and work in Port Moresby. The area will include 67 purpose-built homes, a 7-Eleven and a medical centre. And that's the latest in news and in sport.
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2: Around the country, Canberra, morning frost and fog, heading for 18 after a low of minus 1. Melbourne, rain increasing, a top of 20, and there's a strong wind warning for all Victorian coastal areas. Sydney, partly cloudy, heading

0: for 23, Brisbane a shower or two, 26, Perth sunny, a top of 23, Adelaide showers 19, and there's a strong wind warning for all coastal areas of South Australia. Hobart showers, a top of 19, and a gale warning for the southwest coast of Tasmania. Darwin sunny, 35.
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11: Good morning, I'm Gabriel Hodson. A desperate search is on in Sydney's Royal National Park, where cars left the road at Audley Weir and ended up submerged. Emergency services fear a passenger, a man in his 20s, has been trapped inside. The 20-year-old driver was able to get himself out around 1:15. He's been taken to hospital for mandatory testing. A date in the Sunshine Coast court today for a 31-year-old man facing charges of manslaughter over a head-on crash in a stolen ute at Woodford. The Corolla driver, a 60-year-old Caboolture woman, died at the scene. The man allegedly fled the scene on foot and has since been found at a school. People lost to family violence will be remembered at a candlelight vigil at Parliament House in Melbourne. Suzanne Painter from Safe Steps says it starts from 6 tonight at the Family Violence Memorial Garden in St Andrew's Place.
12: The vigil is a tribute to those who have lost their lives, and it's a gathering to show support for victim survivors and their families. It really is a privilege to hear from victim survivors who are bravely sharing their stories in the hope that it will help others.
11: Fears Australia's ambitious inland rail from Melbourne to Brisbane may never happen. The final stages of the freight link from Parkes to an area near

0: Brisbane have been shelved indefinitely after warnings that the cost of the entire 1700K line would blow out to well over $45 billion and take until at least 2036 to finish. The latest price tag is more than five times the Turnbull government's cost estimate almost a decade ago. Two WA mining companies are proposing a merger that would see the battle escalate for one of the state's richest gold mining regions. The Financial Review says any merger of Regis Resources and Vault Minerals would create the third largest gold miner on the Australian Stock Exchange. The bioenergy industry wants to turn local organic waste into a mainstream fuel source to end our reliance on foreign oil. Ash Saladani from the Australian Sugar Manufacturers says a set minimum target would help the industry create more ethanol and biodiesel.
1: We actually make 400 million litres of what can be fuel-grade ethanol, and all you need is then to mix it with the petrol at the refineries. So we're currently doing it through the E10 that you see at your bowser, but what we're now suggesting is that we actually need a minimum mandate to actually make sure we use that 400 million litres.
0: Aussie Rose Byrne has been nominated for her first Tony Award. The Sydney-born Fallen Angel star has been selected for Best Performance by an Actress in a Leading Role. Former NRL great Chris Phelan has died in Brisbane from pancreatic cancer, aged 70. The Irish-born forward won premierships with Parramatta in 1982 and 1983. Finance and the Aussie dollar is buying 71.8 US cents. The Dow Jones is up 332 points and the Nasdaq's up 276.
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0: The CEO of new NRL team, the PNG Chiefs, has toured construction of the village and private resort where they'll live and work. Lorna McPherson has inspected shops, medical and sports facilities, as well as the site of 67 future apartments in Port Moresby. She says PNG is safer than people think.
3: I think security is always something that we always need to make sure that we take precautions with as well.

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1: The CEO of new NRL team, the PNG Chiefs, has toured construction of the village and private resort where they'll live and work. Lorna McPherson, showers 19, and there's a strong wind warning for all coastal areas of South Australia. Hobart showers a top of 19 and a gale warning for the southwest coast of Tasmania. Darwin sunny, 35.
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2: 14 degrees in Melbourne, showers developing atop today, 20 at 5:30. Good morning. I'm David Armstrong. Emergency services are at the scene of a big fire, this time at Port Melbourne. Plummer Street at Salmon Street has been blocked off by fireys and police, with large amounts of smoke coming from a business believed to be a car dealership. A gunman's on the run after a drive-by shooting at Essendon. Man was hospitalised in the attack in Nimmo Street just before 7 last night. An 18-year-old man has been assaulted at Roxburgh Park. That attack occurred on Climate Walk at around 8 last night. The offenders fled the scene. The male sustained minor injuries. It's understood the parties are known to each other. Well, the Allan government's budget has relied on an extraordinary $1.1 billion lotto deal and top up federal funding to inflate its finances and deliver the first operating surplus in 7 years. Victoria's debt is set to hit $199 billion by 2030. Jacqueline Symes admits it was challenging to balance priorities, handing down her second budget. Treasurer says the government's ensured funding for frontline services was the priority.
3: It's really challenging to balance priorities, that I don't dispute that. We have continued to fund the services, particularly the frontline services, wanting to make them bigger and expand them more. That's where we've had to lighten off a bit.
2: $45 billion inland rail linking Melbourne with Brisbane has been quietly shelved by the Albanese government. Labor said costs for the project had blown out, with $2 billion already spent. The priority will now be connecting Beveridge near Melbourne with Parkes by 2027. Well, sales of diesel utes and four-wheel drives have dropped dramatically since the fuel crisis. Gabriel Hodson reports.
4: The Iran conflict has pushed sales of electric vehicles to another monthly record in April, with about one in six fully electric and sales of BYD cars second only to Toyota. The Financial Review says once popular models such as the Ford Ranger and Everest, as well as the Toyota Hilux and Prado, are showing huge falls. The Federal Chamber of Automotive Industry says Hiluxes have seen a 31% drop in sales compared to April last year. The

0: Everests have dropped 29%. BYD's Sea Lion 7 was the biggest winner overall, with 139% more heading out the sale room doors. Gabriel Hodson reporting.
1: The memory of lives lost to family violence beyond a candlelit vigil at Parliament House tonight. Susan Painter from Safe Step says the vigil begins at 6.
2: The vigil is a tribute to those who have lost their lives, and it's a gathering to show support for victim survivors and their families. It really is a privilege to hear from victim survivors who are bravely sharing their stories in the hope that it will help others.
1: In finance, Wall Street's up 393 points, $1.7187.
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1: Mental health policies have changed and AFL club soft cap spending will be reviewed following the Elijah Holland saga, 4 years after being warned there would be consequences to cutting the soft cap. The league has fined Carlton $75,000, bringing the game into disrepute, ruling Holland should have been brought off during the game against Collingwood. Western Bulldogs superstar Marcus Bontempelli expected to face Port Adelaide on Friday night. Dogs captain has been playing through injury in recent weeks. Champions League semi-finals and Arsenal and Atletico Madrid locked at nil all in the first half. That's the latest news and sport.
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5: Magic 1278, Melbourne weather.
6: A partly cloudy day ahead with showers later and possible hail atop of 20 degrees.

0: made one really good decision this morning already. Getting on Tina Turner the best before 6 o'clock. Classic It's Breakfast, Melbourne's Magic, early risers, and the Going Homers before six. How are you? Axiom in there too, little ray of sunshine. Well, maybe this morning there might be a little bit of rays of sunshine, but later this afternoon, that's a hard no. Things are going to turn south pretty quick. Get your walk in this morning. That is the hot tip. Partly cloudy, very high chance of rain, most likely in the late afternoon and evening. Possible small hail at night. Light winds becoming northwesterly, 15 to 20 k's in the middle of the day, then tending westerly, 20 to 30 k's. Then tomorrow we have showers down to 6 with a top of 14, just 14 degrees. Friday, showers, top of 17. Saturday, shower 2 and 16. Sunday, shower 2 for Mother's Day and a top of 17. Monday, partly cloudy and 17. Tuesday, partly cloudy and 19 degrees. Sunrise this morning is at 7.05. Sunset at 5.28. Text line, green tick, yes. 0488265265. What are you doing this morning? What are you up to? What's going on? I'd love to know. 0488265265. Say g'day. The conversations we're having while Natalie Cole is playing. She's on the air in just a moment. And DeBarge, Rhythm of the Night before six. You are definitely starting your 6th of May with Magic. Good morning.
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0: Melbourne traffic.
1: Let's start on all the major arterials except for the Western Freeway. It's currently building from Ferris Road into Hopkins Road. Current run time from Melton to the Ring Road, about 28 minutes. Otherwise, the Monash Freeway sporting a 20-minute run from Eastlink into Punt, and the Princess Freeway is moving fine through the Maltby Bypass and the Point Cook Bend. 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
1: Thank you kindly. 9 away from 6, 0488 265 265, the magic text line. Good morning to Gail and Ballarat. Hello, Heather. Tom, the frontline worker. His text of motivation. Big Wednesday incoming, Jamie boy. Spotlight on Jamie Rowe. Now we play songs to show you how to go. Go, Jamie boy. Thank you.

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17: 14 degrees in Melbourne. Showers developing atop today. 20 at 6 o'clock. Good morning. I'm David Armstrong. There's been another suspected firebombing this morning, this time a car dealership in Port Melbourne. It opened just 5 days ago. Madeline Burke's at the scene.
18: A car dealership in Port Melbourne has become the latest business to be targeted. The Cherry Melbourne City showroom is filled with smoke. Emergency crews were called here just before five this morning. The fire is now under control, but there is a lot of smoke in the area. Police have blocked off Plummer Street as firefighters continue to mop up. It's not yet known if this fire is linked to a campaign of arson attacks, bashings and attempted kidnappings that have targeted more than a dozen separate venues in 22 related incidents since March 26. Madeline Burke, Port Melbourne.
17: Police are hunting a gunman who's on the run after a drive-by shooting at Essendon. The man was hospitalised in the attack on Nimmo Street just before 7 last night. The Treasurer, Jacqueline Symes, will be outselling her budget today to the business community, who have been left dismayed that there is no plan to pay down the state's mammoth debt. Here's Stephanie Wackelwick.
19: Business leaders are breathing a sigh of relief that there are no new taxes, but there's also no substantial plan to pay down the state's debt, which is set to hit almost $200 billion by 2030.

0: racking up an interest bill of $11.8 billion, $32 million a day. The government will rake in $6.5 billion from land tax in 2027, stamp duty generating $10 billion and $10 billion in payroll tax. The business community says it will dent the appetite of investors, damage business confidence, with the budget raising more questions than answers. The opposition has committed to pay down the state's debt. Exactly how will be revealed in its budget reply next week. Stephanie Wakluik at State Parliament.
1: Health authorities suspect there's been human-to-human transmission of the deadly Hunter virus aboard a cruise ship in the Central Atlantic. Four Australians are among those stranded on the ship as a suspected outbreak of the deadly virus is investigated. Researchers are examining if mindfulness can improve the health of people living with diabetes. The disease can often lead to chronic stress, raising cortisol levels, and then in turn affecting blood glucose levels. James Cook University's Dr. Wendy Lee says they are looking to whether mindfulness can help.
2: Our systematic review, we found for people with diabetes after the intervention that, for example, the depression, anxiety symptoms improved.
1: In finance, Wall Street is up 356 points and the dollar is trading at 71.87 US.
3: Magic 1278, made right here in Melbourne and playing classic hits all day. Get ready, because the next one plays in seconds.
1: All 18 clubs will have to appoint psychologists after Carlton was fined $75,000 for its handling of Elijah Hollands. The Blues were found guilty of bringing the game into disrepute. Chief Executive Graham Wright says Hollands' health is their top priority.
4: We accept the outcome in the interest of all parties moving forward. While continuing to ensure the health and well-being of our people remains a priority, given there is an ongoing WorkSafe inquiry, we won't be making any further comment.
1: West Coast and Fremantle are pushing for expanded academies, replicating those run by clubs in New South Wales and Queensland. In soccer, Champions League semi-final, second leg, Arsenal leading 1-0 over Atletico Madrid. And John Rahm will be eligible for next year's Ryder Cup in Ireland after striking a deal to continue playing and ending a standoff with the DP World Tour. That's the latest news and sport.
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3: 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Melbourne traffic.
6: Taking a look at those major arterials. Western Freeway still heavy from Ferris Road into Hopkins Road, heading citybound. Princess Freeway now building from the Mulby Bypass to the Point Cook Bend, but then the Westgate Freeway is uninhibited over the bridge. The Mornington Peninsula Freeway a little bit slow from Eastlink to Thompson's Road, and the Deer Park Bypass is building citybound on approach to Robinson's Road. 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I'm Mike, and that's the latest traffic. 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
5: Magic 1278, Melbourne weather.
1: A partly cloudy day ahead with showers later and possible hail atop of 20 degrees. Tomorrow, showers easing 14. Friday, showers 17. And Saturday, a shower or two 16. On Sunday, more showers 17 degrees. On the bays, a strong wind warning, northwesterlies 20 knots, then turning southwesterly to 30 knots later in the day, with waves up to 1.5 metres. And currently, it's 14 degrees.
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0: Classic at breakfast, Melbourne's magic, big, beautiful ballad to get your Wednesday underway. I don't want to miss a thing. At 19 past six, Classic at breakfast, early risers. Good morning, it is Jamie. I'm packing my 7 kilos of carry-on to get on a Jetstar flight to New Zealand today for a wedding. Or as the other half said last night, land of the long white smoke. Did you mean land of the long white cloud? Yes, I did. It is endearing to me because the other half is deaf. Well, a little bit of hearing in one ear. The hearing aid will come out and it will squeal because it's the loudest hearing aid you can get. And then the other ear is a cochlear implant. So relies just on lip reading mostly to get through life. COVID was some pretty dark times. Everyone wearing masks, couldn't understand people for pretty much 3 years. But I love when the phrases get confused. Land of the long white smoke, that really gave me a good chuckle last night. I write them down on my phone because they're just so endearing. Just looking through my notes, holiday sauce. We're going out for bacon and eggs. I might get some holiday sauce. Do you mean hollandaise sauce? Yes, I do, but I love that. Because hollandaise sauce is a holiday sauce. You don't have it every day. I'm off to work. I'm bringing home the meat. Do you mean bacon? Yes, I do. Anyway, off to the land of the long white smoke today on my Jetstar flight with 7 kilos of carry-on. Good luck. See how we go with that. Definitely be wearing the boots, the RM boots. I won't be putting those in the bag or they'll be 7 kilos themselves. Today we have rain increasing at a top of 20. Tomorrow, showers and 14. Friday, showers and 17. Saturday, shower 2 and 16. And Sunday, Mother's Day, at this stage, shower 2 and 17 degrees. Let's get on that big, beautiful voice of Barry White once we check your traffic on Melbourne's Magic. Good morning.
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4: Having a look at the major arterials, some run times. Princes Freeway from Forsyth Road over the bridge and into the Burnley Tunnel. It's about 26 minutes. 27 minutes on the Monash Freeway from Eastlink into Punt Road and 24 minutes on Eastlink Frankston Freeway to the Eastern Freeway. Fair to say, major arterials doing reasonably well thus far. 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
1: 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You're my first, my last, my everything. 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Good morning, it's 22 past 6 on Magic.

0: That feels good. Magic Mood Improver, classic at the breakfast, early risers. Good morning. Beautiful voice of Barry White. You're my first, my last, my everything. $75,000 Carlton fine. That really lit up the group chat last night. Back in the news this morning, and the sale of EVs, electric vehicles, going through the roof. Let's get you across the headlines. It's coming up to 6:30. Stevie Wonder, Superstition, and Toto on the way on Magic.
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16: 15 degrees in Melbourne, showers developing atop today, 20 at 6:30. Good morning. I'm David Armstrong. A Port Melbourne car dealership, which opened just 5 days ago, has been set on fire. Passerby called police just before 5 o'clock this morning after they saw someone inside the Cherry showroom on Plummer Street before a fire broke out. Firefighters arrived to find 3 cars on fire, heavy smoke filling the showroom. Fire's now under control. Arson detectives will inspect the scene this morning. Well, the business community has been left dismayed with the state budget claiming there is no plan to pay down the state's debt. While there is relief, there are no new taxes, there's no substantial strategy to pay down debt, which is set to hit almost $200 billion by 2030, an interest bill of $32 million every day. Sally Curtin at the Chamber of Commerce and Industry says that will dent the appetite of investors and damage business confidence.
9: We are very concerned with the rising debt levels. In fact, it raises more questions than answers. If you look at the forward estimate, it's peaking, or it may be peaking, at $199 billion, or unclear beyond that year. It will dent investors' appetite and general confidence for the state.
16: Big four banks have announced they will pass the latest interest rate rise on to customers. The official cash rates jumped 25 basis points. Westpac, CBA.

0: NAB and ANZ all applying the increase to variable home loans. Meantime, interest rate rises and cost of living pressures are pushing more young Australians away from the housing market and into investing their cash. The number of 18 to 24-year-olds using the Raise Invest platform has gone up 26% in the last year. The average Gen Z user now investing $367 a month. That's almost double last year's figure. CEO Brendan Malone says a lot of young people feel the dream of saving for a house deposit is not worth chasing.
1: There's been a 7% increase in deposits, with the average monthly contribution raising to about $300. So people are actually making the conscious decision to save more. And we're quite happy about that with Impact, because it isn't reckless investing, it's rational behaviour.
0: US Secretary of State has declared Operation Epic Fury in Iran is over. Iranian officials still vowing to take decisive action against vessels navigating the Strait of Hormuz using routes they have not approved. But Marco Rubio says the current Project Freedom is purely a defensive operation.
2: What that means is very simple. There's no shooting unless we're shot at first. Okay, we're not attacking them. We're not. But if they're attacking us or they're attacking a ship, you need to respond to that. You're not going to let some fast boat come up on the ship and shoot it up.
0: Bluey coins go on sale today. The feature 5 limited edition $2 designs are expected to quickly sell out, becoming collectibles. In finance, Wall Street's up 356. The dollar, 71.87 US.
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0: Josh Dunkley, a shutdown claims Brisbane has a culture problem following the whiteboard scandal. Lions co-captain telling Fox footy players are just focused on Carlton on Friday night.
4: I feel like we've been able to showcase that when we are challenged, you know, in a similar way, probably not as bad as what this one is, but we're always able to galvanise and make sure our group's tight-knit and, yeah, we control what we can control inside the four walls of the footy club and put the performance out there on the weekend.
0: Giants chairman Tim Reid's hinted a branding change could be on the horizon of the AFL's newest club. He says the club being called Greater Western Sydney brings no benefit to the club in terms of branding. That's the latest news and sport.
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6: Melbourne traffic.
7: A truck fire being attended to in Dandenong South has Abbots Road closed between Remington Drive and Park Drive. Take the South Gippsland Highway or Greens Road to get around it. Otherwise, reports of two collisions, both on the Hume Freeway. One citybound at Donnybrook Road, the other outbound after the Ring Road. And level crossing works are continuing in Rockbank. Hopkins Road is closed at the railway line. Unlock a Volkswagen deal this end of financial year, like the MY25 ID4 Pro from $59,990 drive away. Ends June 30. 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I'm Mike, and that's the latest traffic. 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
0: A partly cloudy day ahead with showers later and possible hail a top of 20 degrees. Tomorrow, showers easing 14. Friday, showers 17. And Saturday, a shower or two 16. On Sunday, more showers 17 degrees. On the bays, a strong wind warning. Northwesterlies 20 knots, then turning southwesterly to 30 knots later in the day, with waves up to 1.5 metres. And currently, it's 14 degrees.
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playlist on point for a Wednesday. Classic hits, Stevie Wonder, Superstition at 20 away from 7. Yes, get your walk in this morning because this afternoon would not be fun being out and about. Light hail, my friends. What? Rain increasing and a top of 20. How old is Bob Seger today? No Googling, no cheating. It's coming up in Magic Milestones after the Queen of Pop. She's on the playlist. After Toto, hold the line. You are definitely starting your day with Melbourne's Magic. Good morning.

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0: Good morning, good morning. Hope you've woken up feeling great, fighting fit. If you're not, I've got the classic hits to turn things around for you. Waking up on this Wednesday with Magic, right across Melbourne, Bellarine and Mornington Peninsulas. Actually, I'm off to the Bellarine in a couple of weeks. We're planning to have a little, just a little drive, a Saturday lunch, Port Arlington. Big bowl of mussels. Looking forward to it. 0488 265 265 is the Magic text line. Shoot through a text and say good day. Rain increasing and a top of 20.
1: Well, the death of Pope John Paul II.
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3: 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Magic milestones.
0: 6th of May today, 6th of the 5th, 26. Is it your magic milestone, your birthday, your special day? Another lap around the sun completed. Well done, you. Have a great day. From myself, the entire Magic family, and of course, all the Magic Early Risers, we are giving you heartfelt birthday wishes. You have a fantastic birthday. Let's have a look at your day, the 6th of May. Prince Charles became King Charles on this day 3 years ago.
4: God save the King.
0: Yes, the coronation of Charles III and his wife Camilla. The song White Christmas was published on this day in 1942. Became the largest selling record of all time and was featured in the Bing Crosby film Holiday Inn. A hotel in Florida in 1965. Keith Richards of the Stones. Couldn't sleep because this riff was running through his head. He rolled tape, fell asleep, woke up the next morning and found he'd recorded that most incredible riff. Satisfaction, what a track. Hopefully that'll get a run in the lunchbox today with Gavin Miller. Happy birthday, Bob Seger. How old is Bob Seger today? He's 81. That is Magic Milestones for this, the 6th of May on Melbourne's Magic.
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1: Melbourne traffic.
2: Watch out for a crash on the Calder Freeway just on the Ring Road Greensborough-bound entry ramp. A right-hand lane is currently out of commission. Otherwise, a crash on the Hume Freeway city-bound at Donnybrook Road has delays building. We've had reports of a crash on the Hume Freeway outbound after the Ring Road and a truck fire still being attended to in Dandenong South that has Abbotts Road closed between Remington Drive and Park Drive. 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I'm Mike and that's the latest traffic. 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
3: 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We're

0: Melbourne's Magic coming up to 7 o'clock. We have another fire this morning in Port Melbourne. A car dealership that just opened 5 days ago. It is such a concern for all of us. Your 7 o'clock news is next. And then I'm going to lift you straight back up. Got some fantastic music between now and 7:30 from Bread to the Jacksons.
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3: Heads up, everyone. 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See

0: was on fire and heavy smoke filling the showroom. That fire is now under control, with arson detectives expected to inspect the scene later.
1: Ambos and kindergartens and leave spare cash left over, that this government does not have a plan to pay down the debt.
2: Sales of some of the country's most popular diesel utes and four-wheel drives have fallen sharply. The continued spike in fuel prices driven by the conflict in the Middle East appears to be behind the drop. One in six cars sold last month were fully electric. One in five parents who rely on the Salvation Army say their children went without food for an entire day in the past year. Four in five say they went without food so their kids could eat. A third say they face the issue every day. More than one third of parents could not afford a visit to the doctor. 41% of those with infants could not buy formula or nappies. Footy ticket prices will be cut by between $3 and $15 for AFL matches in Melbourne mid-season. General admission entry at the MCG in Marvel will be reduced for all matches between rounds 10 to 15 starting this weekend. AFL crowds are up this year, but the Victorian numbers are down. In finance, Wall Street's up 356, our dollar 71.87 US.
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2: The AFL is being accused of band-aiding over bigger issues after Carlton was fined $75,000 for bringing the game into disrepute. All 18 clubs will have to appoint psychologists, and soft cap spending will be reviewed following the Elijah Holland saga. The league was warned 4 years ago there would be consequences to cutting the soft cap. Former Collingwood president Eddie Maguire telling Footy Classified the AFL needs to work with the clubs, not against them.
4: I think it's time the AFL sits down with the clubs and works out the framework of what you actually need to have to be a professional, well-run organisation and club in 2027 and maybe 2030 and get it right once and for all instead of band-aiding everything.
2: And in soccer, Arsenal through the Champions League final for the second time in their history after beating Atletico Madrid 1-0. That's the latest news and sport.
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3: Melbourne traffic.
7: An ongoing truck fire in Dandenong South has Abbots Road closed between Remington Drive and Park Drive. Take the South Gippsland Highway and Greens Road instead. Otherwise, two other collisions to avoid. One on the Calder Freeway on the Ring Road Greensboro bound entry ramp. The right-hand lane is shut. The other on the Hume Freeway, city bound at Donnybrook Road. 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
2: A partly cloudy day, showers later with possible hail. The top of 20 degrees. Tomorrow, showers easing, 14. On Friday, showers 17. And Saturday, a shower or two, 16 degrees. Sunday, more showers, 17. And Monday, partly cloudy, 17. On the bays, a strong wind warning, northwesterlies 20 knots, turning southwesterly 20 to 30 knots, with waves at 1.5 metres, and currently it's 15 degrees.
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That feels good. Wednesday underway with the Jacksons. Blame It on the Boogie at 7:09. 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Magic's text line 0488265265. Geez, you really squirreled away your gold class tickets. I must have given away thousands of Village Gold Class movie passes over the last 6 months, and you've really squirreled them away, and it appears you are using them to go see Michael the movie. I'm getting so many texts. Jamie, I used my gold class tickets to go see Michael the movie. I loved it. Getting lots of those texts. I do love it when you text and tell me how you enjoyed a prize. And I just love texts, full stop. I respond to every single one. 0488265265, the magic text line. Well,

0: It is all about the music on Melbourne's Magic. Classic hits from Greg Guitar Man. If you've recently made the switch or rediscovered Magic, welcome. Nice to have you on board. Get that walk in this morning because this afternoon, not as pleasant. Partly cloudy, very high chance of showers late this afternoon and evening. Possible small hail later tonight. We have light winds becoming northwesterly, 15 to 20 k's in the middle of the day, then tending westerly, 20 to 30 k's in the evening. Tomorrow, showers easing with a top of 14, if we can call that a top. How wintry is tomorrow? Very is the short answer. Friday, showers and 17. Saturday, shower 2 and 16. Sunday, Mother's Day. Mother's Day classic. Well done if you're taking part in that. Shower 2 and a top of 17. Actually, I'm getting lots of texts about my mum. The Magic family are so caring. I mentioned that mum, who's 85, lives in Brisbane. She went for a knee replacement yesterday. And lots of texts asking how that went. So thank you for that. Mum is good. And the technology, I'm just amazed by it. I could track mum all day yesterday, which really put me at ease. So my brother texts me like a tracking number, and you go to the website. It was St Andrews in Brisbane where mum had the op done, and I could see that mum had been admitted. I could see mum was in pre-surgery. I knew when they started the surgery, and I knew that she'd been moved out of surgery and all was great when she was in recovery. It was just wonderful to be able to. In general, I'm not a fan of tracking, but if it's your elderly mother in a hospital having a big operation, I'm all for it then. Stand by, let's get some Tom Petty on the air in moments and a check on Melbourne's roads, Melbourne's Magic.
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0: Melbourne traffic.
1: A couple of crashes to avoid. One on the Calder Freeway on the Ring Road Greensboro bound entry ramp. The right-hand lane is shut. Another on the Hume Freeway city bound at Donnybrook Road. Otherwise, a truck fire in Dandenong South has Abbotts Road closed between Remington Road and Park Drive. Take the South Gippsland Highway if you can. And works continue in Berwick Clyde Road at the Monash Freeway. That's down to one lane in both directions. 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

0: Classic, it's breakfast. Melbourne's magic, the legendary James Brown. Coming up to 7.30, there's been another suspected firebombing, this time in Port Melbourne, a car dealership that just opened 5 days ago. Let's get you across all that news, then lift you straight back up with Dolly Parton and Murray Head on the way on Magic.
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2: It is the 6th of May, and here's a big anniversary, I think. On this day in 1965, Keith Richards came up with the infamous riff for I Can't Get No Satisfaction. 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Have a great morning. Let's do lunch together. 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
12: 15 degrees in Melbourne, showers developing at top today, 20 at 7.30. Good morning. David Armstrong. There's been another firebombing and a shooting as violence hits Melbourne for a second night. A gang smashed their way into the newly opened Cherry Car dealership in Port Melbourne just before 5 this morning. Firefighters arrived to find three cars on fire, heavy smoke filling the showroom. Then last night in Essendon, a man was shot in a drive-by on Nimmo Street. The shooter or shooters remain on the run. Treasurer Jacqueline Symes will be out selling her budget today to the business community, who've been left dismayed there's no plan to pay down debt. Is Stephanie Wackelwick.
13: Business leaders are breathing a sigh of relief that there are no new taxes, but there's also no substantial plan to pay down the state's debt, which is set to hit almost $200 billion by 2030, racking up an interest bill of $11.8 billion, $32 million a day. The government will rake in $6.5 billion from land tax in 2027, stamp duty generating $10 billion and $10 billion in payroll tax. The business community says it will dent the appetite of investors, damage business confidence, with the budget raising more questions than answers. The opposition has committed to pay down the state's debt. Exactly how will be revealed in its budget reply next week. Stephanie Wackelwick at State Parliament.
12: The federal opposition leader is accusing the government of failing to rein in wasteful spending after the Reserve Bank hiked interest rates for a third consecutive time. Angus Taylor says it is a hammer blow to households.
14: The problem is the government spending is out of control. They've belatedly realised that the NDIS is unsustainable. We've been saying that for years. They're spending money on green hydrogen projects that are going nowhere, power lines through some of the best agricultural country in Australia that is costing us billions.
12: The victim of a fatal crash at Bannockburn has been identified as a 26-year-old volunteer from the Netherlands who signed up to help farmers rebuild after recent bushfires. Aaron and his partner had been travelling around Australia in their van. That vehicle ran off the road early this week after it collided head-on with a truck. Highly sensitive information about thousands of students may have been compromised in another Department of Education data breach. It occurred over the weekend. Parents were able to access high-level details about students from other schools. News of the IT failure was only revealed after a department employee leaked the details. Activist group Get Up has sent about 50,000 text messages to voters in the Farrah by-election

0: as part of its anti-One Nation campaign. Another 50,000 texts will be sent before polling day. The campaign, which has raised more than $500,000, is targeting Pauline Hanson's support for the Trump administration. In finance, Wall Street is up 356, our dollar 71.87 US.
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0: For just the second time, Arsenal is through to the Champions League final after beating Atletico Madrid 1-0.
2: Oblak's retreating, Gyökeres and Trossard. Got the shot away, Oblak with the save and tucked in by Saka. Arsenal strike in the last minute of the first half.
0: Commentary there on Stan Sport, and they will face either Paris Saint-Germain or Bayern Munich. All 18 clubs will have to appoint psychologists after Carlton was fined $75,000 for its handling of Elijah Hollands. West Coast and Fremantle are pushing for expanded academies, replicating those run by clubs in New South Wales and Queensland. And that's the latest news and sport.
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4: Melbourne traffic.
5: A truck fire in Dandenong South has Abbots Road closed between Rimington Drive and Park Drive. Take the South Gippsland Highway if you can. Otherwise, having a look at some run times. The Princess Freeway from Forsyth Road over the bridge and into the Burnley Tunnel, 32 minutes. 29 minutes on the Western Freeway from Melton to the Ring Road. 38 minutes on the Monash East Link into Punt. And if you happen to be on the Ring Road Altona bound from the Plenty Road entry to the Westgate Freeway exits, it's about half an hour. 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
6: Magic 1278, Melbourne weather.
0: A partly cloudy day, showers later with possible hail. The top of 20 degrees. Tomorrow, showers easing, 14. On Friday, showers 17, and Saturday, a shower or two, 16 degrees. Sunday, more showers, 17, and Monday, partly cloudy, 17. On the bays, a strong wind warning, northwesterlies 20 knots, turning southwesterly 20 to 30 knots, with waves at 1.5 metres, and currently it's 15 degrees.
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0: see Dolly on the news last night. Classic, it's breakfast. Melbourne's Magic, 21 away from 8. She's had to pull the pin on her Vegas residency because of health issues. She gave quite a lengthy message, health update, yesterday on her socials.
1: But, you know, I've told you before that I've always had problems with my kidney stones. Lord, they dig more stones out of me a year than the rock quarry in Rockwood, Tennessee. But seriously, my immune system and my digestive system got all out of whack. And they're working real hard on rebuilding and strengthening those.
0: All the best to Dolly. She looked great. She's certainly still busy working hard. Classic, it's breakfast with Murray Head now. One night in Bangkok. You are listening to Melbourne's Magic. Good morning.
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2: She keeps them away, Shandor, in a pretty cabinet. Let them eat cake, she says, just

0: 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Showers developing. Top of 20. I do like to check in with my mate Lynn from Sunshine. She's on her way to 80. She volunteers at the food bank every single day.
1: Good morning.
0: Hey, Lenny, it's Jamie. Just checking in.
1: How are you?
0: Got your macchiato with a little bit of oat milk?
1: Oh, God, no, I don't drink that healthy stuff. Full cream and 3 sugar.
0: What sort of coffee?
1: Cappuccino.
0: Cappuccino with three sugars?
1: Yeah.
0: Geez, that's a lot, Lynn.
1: Better to die happy than miserable.
0: No arguments for me there, Lenny.
1: You can trust an elephant, but not a snake.
0: What does that mean?
1: Well, fat people are all right.
0: Well, I'll stop the fatty jabs then. I'll get off the Monjaro then, if that's what you think.
1: I love staring at.
0: I love Monjaro.
1: Ooh, I'm going to miss you.
0: Land of the long white cloud, Lenny, off to Christchurch. We're off. It's a wedding. It's the other half's brother's getting married.
1: How long will you be away?
0: Well, here's the thing. We're away for 3 nights, and because the other half is so tight, we're not buying a bag. We're not buying a bag for Jetstar. We're doing carry-ons, 7 kilos each. What do you reckon? What do you reckon? Challenge accepted? Do you reckon we can go to a wedding?
1: Is that all you can take?
0: Yeah, 7 kilos each.
1: We're going.
0: It's the business model, Lenny. They can do whatever they want. You just got to stick to the rules.
1: Yeah, I know.
0: Not sure you'd be great at sticking to rules.
1: No. New Zealand's lovely. And you'll be back to see your mum for Mother's Day?
0: Mum had a knee replacement yesterday. All went well.
1: Oh, that's nice.
0: Yeah. So I'll shoot Mum a text later today. I don't think she'll resign. I don't think she's up for receiving texts at the moment, but it's the best I can do.
1: At least she knows you care. You're a very caring person, Jamie.
0: What's the option, Lynn?
1: Well, some people aren't, you know.
0: But that's why I like working at Magic. That's why I love the Magic family. We're just a good bunch of people.
1: They are. They're excellent.
0: How's things at the food bank? All good?
1: Yeah, really good. Getting nice puffer jackets. They're beautiful. I got some for the lady around the nursing home.
0: Might pop in and get one for New Zealand. That'll be light. That'll fit into my 7 kilos perfectly.
1: One day when you get back, you'll have to come over. They all love you. And when will you be back?
0: I'll be back on air on Monday.
1: And who's doing yours, John?
0: John Vertigan's going to be covering for me, yeah.
1: Oh, he's nice.
0: He's the best. He's also Melbourne's biggest Belinda Carlisle fan. Did you know that?
1: Eh?
0: Nothing.

0: I love you, Lynn.
1: I love you, Jamie, and take care. Bye. Over and out.
0: Over and out, darling.
1: Love you so much. Bye-bye.
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0: Melbourne traffic.
1: Crews are attending to a breakdown on the Ring Road Greensborough-bound between Furlong Road and Sunshine Avenue. Otherwise, watch out for a truck fire in Dandenong South that has Abbotts Road closed between Remington Drive and Park Drive. Take the South Gippsland Highway instead, and a building fire in Port Melbourne. Plummer Street is shut between Salmon Street and Smith Street. Do take care if you are heading on through. Plenty of lights and sirens through the area. 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

0: 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Fleetwood Mac, Don't Stop. 30 firefighters deployed to what's looking like a huge fire. Brand new car dealership in Port Melbourne. We are so concerned about these fire bombings and these arson attacks. Let's get you across the news. It's coming up to 8.
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2: Degrees in Melbourne, showers developing at top today, 20 at 8 o'clock. Good morning. I'm David Armstrong. Man's in a stable condition in hospital after a drive-by shooting at Essendon. It occurred on a quiet suburban street near a high school. Police say the shooter remains on the run. Well, this morning, a car dealership in Port Melbourne's been set on fire. The Cherry showroom just opened on Friday. There have been five firebombings in Melbourne since Monday, and police say it's too early to say. The overnight shooting and the fire are linked to a spate of violent incidents plaguing Melbourne's nightlife. Well, hopes of a funding boost to improve the quality of roads in the state budget have been dashed. Performance measures in the budget have set a target of patching 74,000 square metres of roads in regional Victoria. That is down from 95,000 and significantly down on the 566,000 square metres that was patched in 2024. The Shadow Roads Minister Danny O'Brien says Labor is failing to address the deteriorating state of Victorian roads.
3: And you have to ask the question of the government, why are we paying more and getting less when our roads are falling apart in regional areas, they're goat tracks, and the government's budget does not address this at all.
2: Federal Treasurer insists he is preparing a responsible budget next week as mortgage holders grapple with a fresh interest rate rise. The Reserve Bank's warning government against a budget cash splash. This comes amid reports workers could receive a one-off $300 payment as part of the financial blueprint. Jim Chalmers claims government spending isn't the primary driver of inflation.
4: The governor was asked a hypothetical question about some budget speculation that there'd be a heap more stimulus in the budget. There won't be a heap more stimulus in the budget. In fact, the budget will wind back spending overall.
2: The US Secretary of State has ordered Iran back to the negotiating table amid fears the war is unravelling. Marco Rubio says if Tehran fails to take the diplomatic path, it risks total defeat. But former Pentagon advisor Jasmine Al-Ghanem claims the outburst is evidence the president can't find a way out of the war.
5: They obviously did not expect this to last so long, and they didn't expect to have such a hard time trying to figure out how to negotiate with Iran, how to reopen the strait. And meanwhile, more and more pressure is piling on them.
2: Footy ticket prices will be cut by between $3 and $15 for AFL matches in Melbourne mid-season. General admission entry at the MCG and Marvel will be reduced for all matches between rounds 10 to 15 starting this weekend. AFL crowds are up this year, but the Victorian numbers are down slightly. In finance, Wall Street is up 356 points. Our dollar is trading at 71.87 US.
0: Magic 1278, made right here in Melbourne and playing classic hits all day. Get ready, because the next one plays in seconds.
2: All 18 clubs will have to appoint psychologists after Carlton was fined $75,000 for its handling of Elijah Holland. The Blues were found guilty of bringing the game into disrepute. Geelong will be out to spoil the party for Scott Pendlebury on Saturday night when the Collingwood great equals Brent Harvey's games record of 432 games. Tom Stewart plays his 200th game for the Cats, and teammate Tom Atkins telling Sports Today they'll be wanting to win for their premiership winning teammate.
6: I don't know if people really know how good of an athlete he is. 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You know, you combine that with the courage that he's got in the contest, both aerially and on the ground. It's kind of a, you know, it's a perfect recipe, really.
2: And that's the latest news and sport.
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0: Melbourne traffic.
8: Crews are attending to a breakdown on the Ring Road Greensboro bound between Furlong Road and Sunshine Avenue. The left-hand emergency lane is currently blocked. Otherwise, a building fire in Port Melbourne has Plummer Street shut between Salmon Street and Smith Street. Calder Freeway still hosting a crash on the Ring Road Greensboro bound entry ramp. Meanwhile, the Monash Freeway now a 45-minute run from Eastlink into Punt Road. 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I'm Mike, and that's the latest traffic, the best and clearest way to hear Melbourne's magic.

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1: Magic 1278, Melbourne weather.
2: A partly cloudy day, showers later with possible hail. The top of 20 degrees. Tomorrow, showers easing, 14. On Friday, showers 17. And Saturday, a shower or two, 16 degrees. Sunday, more showers, 17. And Monday, partly cloudy, 17. On the bays, a strong wind warning. Northwesterlies 20 knots, turning southwesterly 20 to 30 knots, with waves at 1.5 metres. And currently, it's 15 degrees.
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Magic Mood Improver, LRB, Lonesome Loser at 8:09. 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Melbourne's Magic. Showers developing top of 20. Winter tomorrow. Well, not officially, but looking at this forecast, showers easing and top of 40. Dire Straits, Walk of Life, and a great track from Tom Jones. Shall we do It's Not Unusual? The next 10 minutes looking fantastic. You are starting your Wednesday with Melbourne's Magic.

0: Elton Jones rooting his heart out now. That is a magic start to your Wednesday. It's not unusual. Dire Straits, Walk of Life at 8:15 on your AM radio. 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That beautiful, luxurious stereo, better than FM. And of course, on the listener app, if you're getting your walk in, yeah, get your walk in because it's going to turn south this afternoon. It's looking pretty grey right now, but showers developing and a top of 20. Tomorrow, a big blast of winter showers easing with a top of just 14 degrees. Friday, we have showers and 17. Saturday, shower 2 and 16. Sunday, Mother's Day. Mother's Day classic. If you are on board and taking part in that on Sunday, well done. A shower 2 for you and top of 17. Monday, partly cloudy and 17. Tuesday, partly cloudy. 0488265265, the magic text line. I've just received a text from Jackie, who went and saw Waitress last night. Remember I gave away some tickets on Magic a couple of weeks ago? Well, all our Magic family who won tickets went last night. So I'm going to give Jackie a call before 9 o'clock and get a review.
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0: Melbourne traffic.
1: Taking a look at our major arterials, the Monash Freeway with a 40-minute run from Eastlinger to Punt Road. Plenty of delays around Warragul. The Princess Freeway from Forsyth Road over the bridge and into the Burnley Tunnel, 31 minutes. All the others are tapering off nicely. We have a breakdown in Mill Park on Plenty Road southbound after McKimmy's Road. Delays back to Childs Road. And Plummer Street in Port Melbourne is closed between Salmon Street and Smith Street due to a fire. 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
2: 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Chuck it in your kitchen, your laundry. It just sounds so much better. Fine Young Cannibals, Roland Gift for your listening pleasure. She drives me crazy on Melbourne's Magic.

0: remember calling up Barry Bissell because he had on Roland's Gift from the Fine Young Cannibals on a national show. I asked a question about the film clip and then Barry sent me out the album. I'll never forget that. She drives me crazy. It's coming up to 8:30. 30 firefighters deployed to a large fire at a brand new car dealership in Port Melbourne. Just heartbreaking. Let's get you across the news headlines. It's coming up to 8:30. Then I'm going to lift you straight back up with Linda Ronstadt. It's So Easy. And The Boss on the way on Melbourne's Magic.
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14: 15 degrees in Melbourne, showers developing at top today, 20. It's 8:30. Good morning. I'm David Armstrong. The Allan government has secured a further 10 million litres of diesel fuel.

0: it will be set aside for farmers and primary producers.
1: They rely on secure diesel supply for the planting season that's currently underway and then for harvest when it occurs later in this year.
0: The owner of a newly opened car dealership in Port Melbourne says he did not receive any threats before his business was set alight by arsonists this morning. At least two attackers smashed their way into the Cherry showroom on Plummer Street just before five. The business is owned by James Sussler, a self-described entrepreneur investor. Was a contestant on Married at First Sight in 2021. Sussler owns two car dealerships on the street, one of which was targeted just last month, but he says he doesn't know why he's in the firing line.
2: Well, as much as you guys do, not the best ideal situation, is it?
1: And you had a security guard placed out the front?
2: Well, this is not definitely the cherry we're hoping on top, that's for sure. So, but we'll move on from this. We'll get bigger and stronger.
0: The firebombing came hours after a man in his 30s was shot in a drive-by at Essendon. It's not yet known if the attacks are linked to a spate of violent incidents plaguing Melbourne's nightlife. Budget analysis has revealed we've already spent $7 billion on the suburban rail loop. Major tunnelling won't begin until later this year for the 26-kilometre project, but $4.6 billion's already been paid for the major works component. That is on top of the $2.3 billion spent on planning, design and shifting utility lines. US Secretary of State insists offensive military action in Iran is over, declaring Operation Epic Fury at an end. American officials say they're now focusing on getting ships through the Strait of Hormuz. Marco Rubio says under Project Freedom, forces will only return fire if fired upon.
3: This is defensive. So if you hear stories about attacks and launching of firing back and forth, it's not back and forth. We are only responding if attacked first. This is a defensive operation, and that's what's occurring here.
0: Bluey coin enthusiasts can now secure five new limited edition $2 designs at Australia Post. 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
0: AFL's been accused of band-aiding over bigger issues after Carlton was fined $75,000 to bring the game into disrepute. All 18 clubs will have to appoint psychologists and soft cap spending will be reviewed following the Elijah Hollands saga. And for just the second time, Arsenal through to the Champions League final, beating Atletico Madrid 1-0. It's the latest news and sport.
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4: Melbourne traffic.
7: A building fire in Port Melbourne has Plummer Street shut between Salmon Street and Smith Street. A pole down in Heidelberg, Burgundy Street is shut eastbound between Powlett Street and Rosanna Road. A breakdown in Mill Park, Plenty Road southbound after McKimmy's Road. Heavy traffic back to Childs Road. 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Taylor's Lakes Homemaker, Melton Highway, Taylor's Lakes. I'm Mike and that's the latest traffic. 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
6: Magic 1278, Melbourne weather.
0: A partly cloudy day, showers later with possible hail. The top of 20 degrees. Tomorrow, showers easing, 14. On Friday, showers 17. And Saturday, a shower or two, 16 degrees. Sunday, more showers, 17. And Monday, partly cloudy, 17. On the bays, a strong wind warning, northwesterlies 20 knots, turning southwesterly 20 to 30 knots, with waves at 1.5 metres, and currently it's 15 degrees.
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Linda Ronstadt rolling into the boss. Now that is magic. Classic Hits Breakfast at 23 away from 9. Waitress musical now showing at Princess Theatre. We sent a whole lot of magic listeners to go see it last night. I'm going to call Jackie for a little review. After Supertramp, logical song, magic, classic, it's breakfast.

0: Classic, it's breakfast. Melbourne's Magic. Good morning. Showers developing, top of 20. Tomorrow, a blast of winter. Showers easing with just a top of 14 degrees. I got a thank you text this morning. I love all texts. 0488-265-265, the magic text line. Text through whatever's on your mind anytime. But Jackie texts through this morning to say that she went and saw Waitress last night. And I thought, let's just give her a call back. How's Glen Iris?
1: Glen Iris is beautiful.
0: Bit cloudy.
1: Grey, but that's okay. It's a bit grey and cloudy, but that's all right.
0: Everything's it's always good in Glen Iris. Hey, I do love a thank you text. I love every single text to the Magic Text line, 0488-265-265. Text through whatever's on your mind anytime. But you sent a wonderful text because you want a little something and you went and saw something last night. Tell us about it.
1: We went and saw Waitress. It was so good. So you walked into the theatre and you could just smell cinnamon because it was like a cake shop or a bakery.
0: How delicious. Which theatre again? It's The Princess, isn't it?
1: The Princess, yeah. And, no, The Princess. And it had the theatre curtains were like a pie top. So it was like a patterned pastry and fruit pie top. And then the stage lit up and it was a bakery. And it was a lovely show. It was a bit sad at some times. It was extremely funny at other times. And there was a little bit of sass. It was just a good mixture of everything. And people were loving it.
0: Oh, I'm so glad to hear because it's just open. It stars Robert Millsy Mills, Natalie Bassenthwaite. Yes. She's the lead in it.
1: Yeah, she was great.
0: Yeah, no, she's a solid performer, Nat. She's just really good. Of course, John Waters.
1: He was almost hard to believe it was him because his character was quite gruff and grumpy, but he was great. He was so good in it. But I'm like, oh, John's always lovely. So it was really good.
0: And how was the music? Because it's all done by Sarah Bareilles.
1: Yeah, the music was great and it was

0: There was enough music and enough dialogue, so it wasn't just all music. There was a good mixture of both, but it was really good.
1: I'm so pleased to hear that Waitress is getting 2 thumbs up, 5 stars from you, because we do love a musical in Melbourne, and it looks like we might have a hit on our hands.
0: Sure do. We really do, yeah.
1: Oh, Jackie, thank you so much for the thank you text. And
0: oh, thank you.
1: Gonna have to get myself to a matinee, because you know my saying.
0: What's your saying?
1: Dinner and a show, that's a no. A show, then dinner, there's the winner. I'm a matinee guy, Jackie. Hey, thank you so much, and I'm so thrilled that you met some other Magic listeners too last night.
0: We did, yeah, and unfortunately I can't remember their names, but they took a photo, so I think that's on its way to you at some stage today.
1: We're a good bunch in the Magic family, aren't we?
0: Really good, really good, yeah.
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0: Melbourne traffic.
1: A pole down in Heidelberg on Burgundy Street, which is shut eastbound between Pallet Street and Rosanna Road, has traffic building in both directions. Try taking Banksia Street if you can. Two breakdowns to avoid, one in Mill Park, Plenty Road southbound after McKimmies Road, and another in Alphington, Chandler Highway northbound after Yarra Boulevard. Reports of two collisions as well, one in Berwick, Clyde Road southbound just after the Princess Highway, and another in Officer, Cadinia Road northbound after Bridge Road. The Victorian government is delivering real help right now with free public transport until the end of May. 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I'm Mike, and that's the latest traffic on Melbourne's Magic.
2: It's 8 away from 9. Thanks for that. Classic, it's breakfast with the King on Melbourne's Magic. Good morning.

0: perfect way to wind up my Wednesday with you. Classic, it's breakfast, Melbourne's Magic with the King. Look at that, 9 o'clock already. I'm off to Tullamarine, getting on my Jetstar flight with my 7 kilos of carry-on for a wedding. Wish me luck. John Bertigan's going to be filling in for the next few days. I'll be back on Monday. Have a great week.
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2: 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On this day in 1965, Keith Richards came up with the infamous riff for I Can't Get No Satisfaction.

0: There's actually a great story around that, and Keith Richards will tell it over lunch today. And we'll also celebrate what would have been the birthday of Hot Chocolate's Errol Brown, the 78th birthday of Mary McGregor, and a whole stack more. Have a great morning. Let's do lunch together. 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
4: 15 degrees in Melbourne. Showers developing at top today, 29 o'clock. Good morning, I'm David Armstrong. Man's in a stable condition in hospital after a shooting at Essendon last night, as Madeleine Burke reports. Violence hitting Melbourne for a second night.
5: The drive-by shooting in Essendon happened on a quiet suburban street near a high school, and police say the shooter or shooters remain on the run. While this morning a car dealership in Port Melbourne has been set on fire, the Cherry showroom opened its doors for business on Friday and is due to hold its official media night launch tomorrow. There have been five firebombings in Melbourne since Monday. Police say it's too early to say if the overnight shooting and fire are linked to a spate of violent incidents plaguing Melbourne's nightlife. Madeleine Burke, Melbourne.
4: The Allan government has secured a 10 million litre diesel reserve for Victorian farmers. The reserve won't change day-to-day supply, will only be released if level 4 of the National Fuel Security Plan is activated. Making the announcement at ExxonMobil in Williamstown, Premier Jacinta Ardern says the reserve will act as a safeguard.
6: Because we are dedicating this fuel reserve to our ag sector, the advice is that that's about 2 weeks' worth of activity during the harvesting season. So this is one way that we can put a floor in, if you like, under the National Fuel Plan.
4: An 88-year-old cyclist has been rushed to hospital with serious injuries after he was hit by a light pole following a crash at Heidelberg. It's believed a truck crashed into the pole at the intersection of Rosanna Road and Burgundy Street, causing it to land on the cyclist. Police have spoken with the truck driver, who was not injured, and he did stop at the scene. The Reserve Bank Governor's warning higher prices will be locked in for at least another 6 months. The official cash rate has jumped 25 basis points to 4.35%. Michelle Bullock says Australians are poorer due to price shocks driven by the war. Meantime, financial experts claim the latest interest rate rise will push more young Australians away from the housing market and into investing. Brendan Malone from Raise Investment says Gen Z have given up on owning a home and they're making their money work for them.
7: What we're seeing, in particularly, say, if we take March 26, first March 25, there's been a 7% increase in deposits, with the average monthly contribution coming raising to about $300.
4: In finance, dollars trading at 71.87 US.
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4: The AFL's mental health policies will be adjusted and AFL clubs' soft cap spending will be reviewed following the Elijah Hollands saga. The league was warned 4 years ago there would be consequences to cutting the soft cap. The league has fined Carlton $75,000 for bringing the game into disrepute. The Giants return to NG Stadium for the first time since round two as they look to get their season back on track against Essendon on Saturday. Vice-captain Connor Eden says players are aware they need to start their run now with just 3 wins this year.
8: We did speak about it today as well, so there's no panic coming from our point of view, but we don't want to save that run till too late. So still plenty of belief that, you know, we can make a real push for it and get to where we want to this year. And yeah, starts this week against the Bombers, as you said.
4: For just the second time, Arsenal through to the Champions League final, beating Atletico Madrid 1-0. John Rahm will be eligible for next year's Ryder Cup in Ireland after striking a deal to continue playing on the DP World Tour and end a standoff. That's the latest news and sports.
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2: Melbourne traffic.
10: A pole down in Heidelberg on Burgundy Street, which is shut eastbound between Pallet Street and Rosanna Road, has traffic building in both directions. Try taking

0: Banksia Street if you can. Two breakdowns to avoid, one in Mill Park, Plenty Road southbound after McKimmies Road, and another in Alphington, Chandler Highway northbound after Yarra Boulevard. Reports of two collisions as well, one in Berwick, Clyde Road southbound just after the Princess Highway, and another in Officer, Cadinia Road northbound after Bridge Road. The Victorian government is delivering real help right now with free public transport until the end of May. Learn more on the Service Victoria Savings Finder, authorised by the Victorian Government, Melbourne. I'm Mike, and that's the latest traffic on Melbourne's Magic.
1: Magic 1278, Melbourne weather.
2: A partly cloudy day, showers later with possible hail. The top of 20 degrees. Tomorrow, showers easing, 14. On Friday, showers 17. And Saturday, a shower or two, 16 degrees. Sunday, more showers, 17. And Monday, partly cloudy, 17. On the bays, a strong wind warning, northwesterlies 20 knots, turning southwesterly 20 to 30 knots, with waves at 1.5 metres, and currently it's 15 degrees.
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The 9 o'clock music marathon going non-stop right up until 10. Great to have you listening this morning. It's Scotty. Look at this guest list for the next 15 minutes. Beatles, Cold Chisel and the Monkees now. Here we come.

Melbourne's home of classic hits, Magic, Ted Mulry, on the 9 o'clock music marathon, going non-stop right up until 10. Chisel next, and the

0: Joe Cocker return back onto the charts in the 80s with that one. You can leave your hat on. So we get closer to 10 o'clock. We'll go non-stop again after 5 for your drive home tonight. The 5 o'clock music marathon will roll on after 11. Back-to-back classic hits from ABBA to The Doors. And I can't wait to play this next for you from BTO. It's just around the corner.
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8: Magic 15 degrees in Melbourne. Showers developing. A top today, 20. 10 o'clock. Good morning. I'm David Armstrong. The Albanese government's confirmed 13 ISIS brides and their children are coming to Australia. The government maintains it is not providing any assistance to the group of four women and nine children. The group is expected to arrive here tomorrow. The women had been in a camp in northern Syria since 2019. They travelled to the country to be with their ISIS husbands. Police have arrested a 20-year-old man who was carrying a machete at a house party in Glen Waverley. It's believed neighbours called police to report suspicious behaviour at the party. Police entered the home and arrested a Wyndham Vale man for outstanding matters and possession of a large machete. He's been charged and bailed to appear in court at a later date. The Premier Jacinta Allen denies the operating surplus in the state budget would not have been possible without a one-off $1 billion lottery deal. Victoria's books will be $1 billion in the black next financial year after the Treasurer sacrificed about $900 million for cost of living relief. The 40-year extension of the Lottery Corporation's licence far exceeds the usual 10-year deal. The Premier denies the surplus was only possible because of that extra cash.
9: No, we've delivered a surplus because we've worked hard to take the decisions through this budget process that has prioritised delivering that surplus, prioritised driving down net debt as a percentage of the economy.
8: The Federal Treasurer is dismissing warnings from the Reserve Bank over a multi-million dollar cash splash for workers. Speculation wage and salary earners will get a one-off payment of up to $300. It's not means tested. The RBA's warning such a move could be inflationary and will put more pressure on interest rates. But Jim Chalmers maintains his budget will be responsible.
10: The governor was asked a hypothetical question about some budget speculation that there'd be a heap more stimulus in the budget. There won't be a heap more stimulus in the budget. In fact, the budget will wind back spending.
8: A family of three and their pet dog have escaped their burning home at Point Cook this morning. FRV says the family was alerted by their working smoke alarm, which went off after a fire started in the theatre room and quickly spread to the second story. The home suffered extensive damage. Australia's biggest sheep station is up for sale.